0: Jeremiah chapter 6, verse 16.
1: This is what the Lord says. 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
1: Hi, I'm Bernie Diamond from ChristianityWorks.com. Have you ever felt like your life's kind of stuck in the mud? That it's not going anywhere? Everybody else's life seems to be headed somewhere. So we just sit there sulking. I'm stuck in the mud. I'm stuck in the mud. I'm stuck in the mud. Oh, please. As though that's going to help. I mean, really. So here's some good news. God not only knows the way forward, when, where, and how, but he wants to show us the way. So when it's dark, when the way ahead just isn't clear, God will speak. And that does two things. Firstly, his word becomes like a lamp for our feet, so we can see where to put our foot down. Immediate help for the very next step. But it also lights up our path, so we can look up beyond the next step or two to see the way forward. Listen up. Open your eyes. Take a step or two forward. And just follow the light.

0: 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Your voice of hope.
1: Thank you, Jesus, for saving me. For your amazing grace. Amazing love. How can it be that thou, my God, should die for me? Amen.

0: Jeremiah chapter 17, verses 7 to 10.
1: But blessed is the one who trusts in the Lord, whose confidence is in him. They will be like a tree planted by the water that sends out its roots by the stream. It does not fear when heat comes. Its leaves are always green. It has no worries in a year of drought and never fails to bear fruit. The heart is deceitful above all things and beyond cure. Who can understand it? I, the Lord, search the heart and examine the mind to reward each person according to their conduct, according to what their deeds deserve.
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1: Do you know somebody who's been bereaved? 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
1: Thank you, Jesus, for your presence. 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
1: Decisions, decisions, decisions. Amongst the first decisions of the day is what shall we wear? I recall the shout of one child, "Mum, I don't know what to wear." To which came the unhelpful yet true response, "If you only had one thing, you would know what to wear." And for some, we do need to recognise they have limitation of choices, even amidst a world where so many have so much. We choose our clothes for a variety of reasons and may change during the day. Clothes for relaxing in the house, those for housework, for gardening, for manual work, office work, dressing to keep warm or to keep cool, dressing to attract or to impress. Jesus told us that there are more important things. In the Sermon on the Mount, he said, "Why do you worry about clothes? See how the flowers of the field grow. They do not labor or spin. Yet I tell you that not even Solomon, in all his splendor, was dressed like one of these." He went on to say, "But first seek his kingdom." That's the kingdom of God and his righteousness. "And all these things will be given to you as well." Clearly, we need appropriate clothing. But our focus is not about whether our clothes match so much as whether our lifestyle matches. As we seek the kingdom of God, we need to hear the words of Paul to the church at Colossae. "Therefore, as God's chosen people, holy and dearly loved, clothe yourselves with compassion, kindness, humility, gentleness, and patience." So let's choose our clothes well. People will see what we wear. But also, let's choose to clothe ourselves with compassion, kindness, humility, gentleness, and patience. In the end, those things will make a bigger impact and will be more fruitful for God's kingdom. I'm John Clayton. I'm a Baptist minister living in Yorkshire.

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1: 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Saving, redeeming, at measureless cost.

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1: 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He who made the earth, the Lord who formed it and established it, the Lord is his name. 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
1: When Peter and John were released from being questioned by Jewish officials, as noted in Acts 4, the believers prayed together a prayer that addressed God as sovereign and the maker of all things. They praised him. Indeed, the believers were people who were schooled in Jewish liturgy and were familiar with Old Testament passages, so they knew their word and quoted Psalm 2, where David spoke then of the future Messiah. As they continued, they appeared to remind God of his might and power, and also they assured themselves by saying to God how much all of what had happened was in his plan, the character of the death of Christ, that is, being foreordained. And then they began their request. By this time in the prayer, they had a proper view to whom they were praying. They didn't just bluster in with their request. There was a process to positioning themselves to allow God to shake the place with his presence. They knew they were asking for an outpouring from the Almighty, not the Almighty. This version of the believer's prayer is from the Message version. Strong God, you made heaven and earth and sea and everything in them. By the Holy Spirit, you spoke through the mouth of your servant and our father David. Why the big noise, nations? Why the mean plots, peoples? Earth's leaders push for position. Potentates meet for summit talks. The God deniers, the Messiah defiers. For in fact they did meet, Herod and Pontius Pilate, with nations and peoples, even Israel itself, met in this very city to plot against your holy son, Jesus, the one you made Messiah, to carry out the plans you long ago set in motion. And now they're at it again. Take care of their threats and give your servants fearless confidence in preaching your message as you stretch out your hand to us in healings and miracles and wonders done in the name of your holy servant, Jesus. That prayer was prayed in harmony, and while they were praying, the place where they were meeting trembled and shook. They were all filled with the Holy Spirit and continued to speak God's word with fearless confidence. Sally Binneman, a retired minister.

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2: 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I thank you that you speak so clearly to me from the Bible. Help me to listen with care to all that you have to say to me and remain faithful to what I have learnt. Amen.

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0: The Lord is good, a refuge in times of trouble. 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
1: Our theme today is Hard, Unbelieving Hearts. The reading is Luke chapter 16, verse 31. If they do not listen to Moses and the prophets, they will not be convinced, even if someone rises from the dead. What a tragic wake-up call to the consequences of hardness and unbelief in the human heart. Jesus knew that this level of unbelief would exist throughout history. He was prophesying over the human heart following his own death and resurrection. In the knowledge that even after such miraculous signs, many would still choose to be cynical and reject him. Have you ever thought, if I just saw a miracle in front of me, or if I could just see Jesus in person, it would be so easy to believe? I know I have thought like that, but it's not necessarily true. Jesus shows us that supernatural power is not enough to propel belief. Miraculous power does not always lead into a relationship with Jesus. Like in the story of the 10 lepers who were miraculously healed. Have a look at Luke chapter 17, verses 11 to 19. Only one came back to thank and praise Jesus. The other 9 walked away. Only one sensed an eternal call behind the comfort of the healing. The others were only interested in the healing. If our hearts are skeptical and hard and focused on worldly comforts like wealth, we will find it very difficult to hear the call, the eternal call of God. The passage encourages us to open our hearts to be taught by Scripture. Then our

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1: 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You are the King of my life. Help me to share the joy of your kingdom today. Amen.

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0: Matthew chapter 6, verses 22 to 34. The eye is the lamp of the body. If your eyes are healthy, your whole body will be full of light. But if your eyes are unhealthy, your whole body will be full of darkness. If then the light within you is darkness, how great is that darkness? No one can serve two masters. Either you will hate the one and love the other, or you will be devoted to the one and despise the other. You cannot serve both God and money. Therefore I tell you, do not worry about your life, what you will eat or drink, or about your body, what you will wear. Is not life more than food, and the body more than clothes? Look at the birds of the air. They do not sow or reap or store away in barns, and yet your heavenly Father feeds them. Are you not much more valuable than they? Can any one of you, by worrying, add a single hour to your life? And why do you worry about clothes? See how the flowers of the field grow. They do not labor or spin. Yet I tell you that not even Solomon in all his splendor was dressed like one of these. If that is how God clothes the grass of the field, which is here today and tomorrow is thrown into the fire, will he not much more clothe you, you of little faith? So do not worry, saying, what shall we eat, or what shall we drink, or what shall we wear? For the pagans run after all these things, and your heavenly Father knows that you need them. But seek first his kingdom and his righteousness, and all these things will be given to you as well. Therefore do not worry about tomorrow, for tomorrow will worry about itself. Each day has enough trouble of its own.
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1: It's so important to have integrity in our day-to-day lifestyle. By that I mean what we say and what we do matches up. If the communities around us are to see authenticity in Christians, then our words and our actions need to be comparable. It's worth considering how we live our lives. What we do in the privacy of our own homes shouldn't be contrary to the lifestyles that we carry when we go out to work or when we meet people whilst out shopping. The Bible here has some helpful thoughts on this matter. In Proverbs chapter 10 and verse 9 it says, "People with integrity walk safely, but those who follow crooked paths will be exposed." And then the psalmist also in Psalm 25 verse 21 it says, "May integrity and honesty protect me, for I put my hope in you." When temptations come and we need to be kept in line, we have help in the person of Jesus. We can call upon him in prayer at any time. This is what it says in Hebrews 4 verse 15. "For we do not have a high priest who is unable to empathize with our weaknesses, but we have one who has been tempted in every way, just as we are, yet he did not sin." Lord, will you help us to live our lives today in a way which brings glory to your name? Help us to live with integrity in our Christian lives, we pray, in Jesus' name. Amen. I'm Roger Grassam. I'm a pastor living in Dunmow in the county of Essex.

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1: Hello, I'm Kelly Valencia. Police say the death of former Cambridge professor Jason R. Day is being treated as unexpected but not suspicious. The 41-year-old was found dead in South London yesterday, days after resigning from the university following allegations of plagiarism, which he denied. His family say the campaign of misinformation was too much for him. Fire chiefs are urging people not to call 999 to report barbecues unless there is an emergency. Millions in England and Wales received a government text alert last night warning not to light anything that could trigger wildfires. An American missionary who was kidnapped in Niger last year has been released. Kevin Rideout is currently in US custody, according to SIM, the Christian organization he worked for. The pilot missionary is said to be in good health. And people are being warned not to drive to Heathrow Terminals 2 and 3 and allow more time to journeys. Flooding in the middle of the airport has led to road closures. That's your latest from the Premier News team.
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2: Hello, hello, hello. Good morning. Welcome on into Premier Praise. It is 7 a.m. on Saturday, the 15th of August. Yes, it's not Craig. You got me, Josh Carr. I'm with you this morning all the way through till 10 a.m. Come on, let's get going. Let's get ready to rumble. And worship. And in a minute, I'm going to ask you why you're up this early. You can drop me a line. But thanks for getting up and being here. Should we pray together as we start the hour? Let's do that. Let's pray. Let's pray the Lord's Prayer, shall we, together? Why don't you bow your head, close your eyes, and let's pray. Our Father, who art in heaven, hallowed be your name. Your kingdom come and your will be done on earth as it is in heaven. Give us this day our daily bread, and forgive us our sins as we forgive those who sin against us. Lead us not into temptation, but deliver us from evil. For yours is the kingdom, the power, and the glory now and forevermore. Amen. Let's go, Premier Praise.
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Come on. My Redeemer Lives from Kingdom Culture Worship. That is a Hillsong throwback, mate. Oh, listen, I'm really glad you're here. Can I just say welcome? Can I say welcome to Premier Praise? Thanks for coming by. It's Saturday morning. It's 6 minutes past seven on Saturday, the 15th of August. I'm Josh Carr. And, I'm sitting in for Craig today. But you know what? You're not here by accident. The fact you made it up. Woo! Come on now. But you do need to tell me, why are you up this early on a Saturday? Because I think it should be illegal unless you're working or something. Or looking after kids. Drop me a line on WhatsApp. Come on. Let's be hearing it. Why are you up this early on a Saturday morning? 0303. 0404000 is the WhatsApp line, as per usual. That's 0303 0404000. Let me know, mate. I would love to hear from you. Let me know I'm not the only person up this early. Come on. All right, we got some Ellie Limebear on the way with Full Send Joy keeping us going. Some Charity Gale. But how about this one from Lucy Grimble?

0: a breakup day. Come on. If you didn't know, that song's called Give Me Joy. If you hadn't figured that out. The wonderful Ellie Linebear. She was in the studio a few weeks ago. She was on Big Breakfast with Max and Lydia. Lovely, lovely person. And yeah, excellent song. Well done, Ellie. Keep it up. I've had a few messages. Shall we find out what people are doing at this time on a Saturday morning? Shall we see? I mean, it does seem pretty unsightly, to be honest, this time of the morning. I'm Josh Carr, by the way. Thanks for coming through. All right, let's see who we've got. First, morning, Josh. Sarah from Woolwich here, on my way for my shift in the neonatal unit. Last shift the day before. 2 weeks off, eh? Come on now. Have a blessed day. Just think, if you were a teacher, you could have 6 weeks off. Oh, I need to stop making these teacher jokes. My mum's a teacher. Another person says, hi, Josh. I'm up because I'm working. Adebayo from Manchester. Hey, come on, man. Have a good day. Get your work done. Alexander says, good morning. You are right, Josh. It should be illegal to be up this early. Thank you for agreeing. My wife and I are up as it's our son's first birthday today, and he decided to wake up at 6:30 a.m. Who needs sleep? Not us. Oh, well, happy birthday to your son. I don't know what his name is, but happy birthday, young man. Have a wonderful day. I've got a cheeky voice note here someone sent me.
1: Oh, hi there. Good morning, Josh. It's John from Derby.
0: Hello,
1: I've just
0: John.
1: Woken up this morning. I'm come to Brighton for holiday for a week to visit family. Just been for a swim in the sea.
0: Nice.
1: Just being reminded of being washed clean of my sins and swimming in the water of God's love.
0: Come on.
1: Thank you.
0: Thank you, John from Derby. And hope you have a good time in Brighton on holiday. That sounds wonderful. Lovely. And well done you for being up swimming at like 7 a.m. That is gold star for you, sir. Stephen in Teesside says, good morning, Josh. Nice to hear your voice early. Hope you're well, my brother. I'm doing really well. Could you please play Goodness of God by CC Winans? And the reason I'm up is because of medication timing. Hey, you got to take your meds. Well done, Stephen. And Jason says, morning, Josh. Travelling from Blackpool to Norwich for footy. Left at 5:30. Up the baggies and Premier all the way. God bless, Jason. Jason, well, I really hope... I'm assuming you're playing Norwich today. I need you to beat them. I'm an Ipswich Town fan, so... Make it happen. Make it happen, Jason. A few more messages. I'll get to those in a minute. But inspired by the message that I just got from John. How about this?

Welcome to Be Still and Know. I'm Jonathan Edwards, and this is our opportunity to hear what God is saying to us today. Acts chapter 11, verses 25 and 26. Then Barnabas went to Tarsus to look for Saul, and when he found him, he brought him to Antioch. The disciples were called Christians first at Antioch. Barnabas's famous gift of encouragement was not only expressed in words, he also took action. He could see that the church in Antioch desperately needed a good leader, and he was convinced that he knew the right man. Antioch, in Syria, was a busy commercial center, and it had a very mixed population. There were many Jews in the city, and an increasing number of people from a non-Jewish background who were following Christ. That a good appointment was made, and Barnabas was sure that Saul had exactly the right qualifications. Having tracked down Saul, Barnabas took him back to Antioch. There they spent a year working alongside one another in the church, which was to be the springboard for the mission to the Gentile world. It was in cosmopolitan Antioch that the followers of Christ were first called Christians. It's so significant that the title Christian is totally focused on a person. We are members of the church, but it would be horribly misleading if we were known as churchites or churchians. Christian faith is rooted in a personal relationship with Jesus Christ himself. The church is a large and complex organization made of human beings who regularly get a great deal wrong. The church is often deeply disappointing and embarrassing, and we frequently wince at its many failures and shortcomings. But Jesus never lets us down, and we can be proud to bear his name. So let me ask you, what does the word Christian mean to you? Now let's pray together. Dear Father, thank you for your Son, Jesus Christ, and for the privilege of being his followers.

Amen. Well, I'm so glad you've joined me today. I encourage you to join me every day for Be Still and Know here on Premier. Or you might like to join the thousands of people who listen to this on podcast, which is, of course, available at any time. I hope you have a great day today. God bless you.

0: Hey, that's nothing but the blood from the Worship Initiative. How you doing, mate? You good? Good morning so far. If you're just waking up, welcome. Come on in. You're listening to Premier Praise. I'm Josh Carr, sitting in for Craig Wakelin this morning. It's early. I cannot lie. It's early. I don't think I was meant to be up this early. Like, I don't think I was made to be up this early. You know? I don't think it's part of my makeup. If you know what I mean. I've had a few more messages though. I've had a message here. It says, "Morning Josh, my husband woke me up and I tried to go back to sleep, but there is this annoying fly buzzing around. And I thought, as I'm awake, I need to listen to Premier Praise. And I love hearing Be Still and Know by Jonathan Edwards." Yes, we do. We love Be Still and Know. It was probably only this last week that I realized it's not Jonathan Edwards, the Olympian, the, you know, the triple jump guy. It's a different guy. She says, "Have a blessed day, Premier," from Susie in Welwyn Garden City. Yay, big up Welwyn Garden City. And then Tim in Chingford says, "I'm up holding our 8-week-old baby girl, Hosanna." Oh, so cute. "Who often likes to fall back asleep at this time of morning to Craig's dulcet tones." Tim. Hey, if she stays awake, does that mean my tones aren't dulcet? I don't know what to make of that, really. All right, in a minute, we're going to have our double shuffle. Let me find the little thingy, actually. Where's the little thingy? Where's me double shuffle? Here we go.
1: The double shuffle.
0: All right, so in a minute, in fact, pretty much from now, you can vote for two songs. I'm going to play two songs back to back with one of the following words, and you vote for which one you want. Would you like two songs that include the word "what" or two songs that include the word "how"? So you can go for "what" or you can go for "how". Drop me a message on WhatsApp, 0303 040 4000. Yeah, 0303 040 4000. Or you can text me, 66777. Start your message with "praise". Or I'm trying to think. Yeah, that's it basically. Let me know. Do you want to go "what" or "how"? In about 7 minutes or so, I'm going to be playing two of those back to back. You choose "what" or "how". Cast your vote. All right, you got it. Yeah, all right. Well, let's have some charity go, shall we?

Great voice, great songwriter. Thanks for tuning in to Premier Praise on this Saturday, the 15th of August. It's about 24 minutes to 8. I'm Josh Carr. Did anyone else get that text last night from the government or that little message that popped up on your phone? I know I was in a little church service last night and everybody's phones went off at the same time. It was quite funny. There's all these people like reaching into their handbags and like the person at the front's just trying to hold it all together while everyone's phones are going, you know. So yeah, basically, you know, don't have a barbecue. I think, was that basically the take home? Don't do anything that's going to cause a spark, because like the crazy dry temperatures, isn't it? Right? Amazing. It was just really interesting seeing everyone get this message at once. Very interesting. Okay, I'm going to give you one more song to vote for your double shuffle today. The double shuffle is where we get two songs with the same word in the title. You can either have, here are your choices, What or How. We have votes for both so far. Dorrit and Fairham has voted for What. George from Buckinghamshire says How. And then I've also got Sue in Taunton who says How. I'm voting for What. So it's currently 2-2. If I'm allowed, I think I'm allowed to vote. I can do what I like, really, can't I? I'm voting for What. So it's 2-2. Keep your votes coming in. I'm going to give you one more song to decide. What or How for the double shuffle, two songs back to back, same word. You got, it's not that hard really, is it? 0303 0404000 on WhatsApp or text me 66777. Start your message with Praise. How about some classic Hillsong though while we figure it out?

0: Come on. Amen, amen, amen. That is Cornerstone, a version from Commons. Very good, very good. Well, come on in. Welcome to Premier Praise. It is Saturday morning, 18 minutes to 8. I'm Josh Carr, and we're going to do this thing that Craig does.
1: Shuffle.
0: The double shuffle, yeah, double shuffle. I said, does anybody have a choice between how and what? I said, you can choose. We'll have two songs with one of those words in. Various songs with those names as well. Like lots of different options. What a friend we have in Jesus. How can it be? How deep the Father's love for us. What a God. We've had a few, you know, George voted for how. Dorrit voted for what. We had Sue voting for how. I voted for what. We've had Kate votes for how. Gail votes for how. We've had a... Oh, man. I think how's winning out here. It's going to be how. I'm going to give you here.
1: Double shuffle.
0: Yeah, thank you. Oh, it's nice of her to say. I didn't realise she says it at the end as well. Two songs, starting with the letter how. Here we go.

0: Real Song Worship there with Oh Praise the Name. And before that, our double shuffle, How Deep the Father's Love and How Great is the Lord. Well done to all those who voted. Hey, coming up in a few minutes, we're going to have a update from the Premier News team. So stick around for the news headlines. Got some great tunes in the next hour as well. Keep in touch. You know what I mean? Maybe. In fact, let's start this. Let's start this now. 3 in 10 today. In fact, let me play the little thing. Oh, did it wrong. Here we go. Let's try again.
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0: 3 in 10 today, as per the Saturdays. I want to hear your three-word weekend. Three words to describe your weekend. What are you up to? Describe it in three words. Send it in on WhatsApp. I'll read them all out. Let's see how many we can get this morning. Three-word weekend. I'll give you mine in just a moment, right after this.
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13: Hello, I'm Kelly Valencia. Police say the death of former Cambridge professor Jason Arday is being treated as unexpected but not suspicious. The 41-year-old was found dead in South London yesterday, days after resigning from the university following allegations of plagiarism, which he denied. His family say the campaign of misinformation was too much for him. Fire chiefs are urging people not to call 999 to report barbecues unless there is an emergency. Millions in England and Wales received a government text alert last night warning not to light anything that could trigger wildfires. An American missionary who was kidnapped in Niger last year has been released. Kevin Rideout is currently in US custody, according to SIM, the Christian organization he worked for. The pilot missionary is said to be in good health. And people are being warned not to drive to Heathrow Terminals 2 and 3 and allow more time to journeys. Flooding in the middle of the airport has led to road closures. That's your latest from the Premier News team.
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0: Hey, good morning, good morning, good morning. It's 8 a.m. and if your alarm just went off and you're like, who's this? Where's Craig? Get him back. Well, it's me, Josh, but I'm only here for today. Don't worry, Craig's going to be back soon. It's lovely to be here with you on Premier Praise, on DAB, online, on your smart speaker and on the Premier Plus app. I've got plenty of great tunes for you in this hour. Don't worry, I'll take care of the tunes. You just got to show up. And I'm asking, what is your three-word weekend? Your weekend summarized in three words. I think mine is prayer, barbecue, packing. That's what I'm going with. Prayer, barbecue, packing. Let me know what your thoughts are. Three-word weekend on WhatsApp 0303 040 4000 or text me on 66777. Start your message with praise. Before we get to that, though, would it be all right? Would it be awfully okay if we pray our way into the hour? Let's do it. Let's pray this prayer from the Methodist legend, John Wesley. Lord, I'm no longer my own but yours. Put me to what you will. Place me with whom you will. Put me to doing. Put me to suffering. Let me be put to work for you or set aside for you. Praised for you or criticized for you. Let me be full. Let me be empty. Let me have all things and let me have nothing. I freely and fully surrender all things to your glory and service. And now, O wonderful and holy God, creator, redeemer and sustainer, you are mine. And I am yours, so be it. Amen. Let's go.
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Love that from Matt Boswell. Matt Papper. Matt Smith. No, he's not on it. Just two other Matts. Matt Collison. No, he's not on it. Just those other two Matts. Thank you for joining me on Premier Praise this morning. It's 6 minutes past eight. I'm Josh Carr, and you're very welcome. It's good to have you here. Yeah, it is. You're really welcome. I've had a few people messaging. I said, can you describe your three-word weekend? Gail says, my three-word weekend, housework, lunch with a friend, and church. Now, technically, Gail, you've got a few more than three words there. But I'll let you have it because you're lovely. Three-word weekend, very good. Adebayo says, my three-word weekend, work, barbecue, youth. Sounds good to me. I can kind of see what's going on there. I think mine was prayer, barbecue, packing. I am going to the United States of America next week. I've got a lot of packing to do. I'm going to Nashville. I'm going to New York. I might go and sort Donald Trump out of the White House while I'm at it. Keep your messages coming in. Your three-word weekend. 0303 040 4000 on WhatsApp. That's 0303 040 4000. Come on. I reckon we can get at least 10 of these. Let me know. How are you spending your weekend?

There you go. That's Harvest with You Have Made Me Glad on Premier Praise. Hello, you. It's 17 minutes past 8. I hope you slept well. Hope you're doing good. Whatever you got planned for today, feel free to share it, by the way. We've got this amazing thing that Craig does every Saturday. Well, it's been me for the last three Saturdays. He will be back soon, I promise. Is our three-word weekend. What does your three-word weekend look like? I've had a couple more. Pip says, hi, Josh. My three-word weekend looks like work, coursework, and church. Sounds good to me. She says, thank you for putting this What song on. I was hoping you would. Yes, I just played What a God from SEU Worship. It's one of my favourites, and that's why I voted for What, because I really wanted to play the song. But then I was like, hey, you're in charge here, Josh. You can just play the song anyway. So, yeah, that's kind of what happened. But I didn't play two, so it was still worth voting for Hal. Just saying. Anybody else got a three-word weekend? Send it in. I dare you. 0303 040 4000. I've got a little interview. I had a great opportunity on Thursday night to speak to Bodie. He's a singer-songwriter. We've been playing a couple of his tracks recently and loving them. I caught up with him. I'm going to play you a little bit of that interview in a few minutes. Is that okay with you? Is that all right? Yeah, thanks. I just thought you might like to hear it. But what I'll do first is I'll play you one of the songs. Yeah, and then you'll be like, oh, that guy, that song that Josh keeps playing. Yeah, that's the one.

0: 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Lord, you can have all the glory. Take the glory, it's yours.
1: Come on, that track is called Go For Broke by Bodhi, singer-songwriter from California. I had the most amazing opportunity to catch up with him on Thursday evening, jumped on a call after my show. And you know what you might not know about Bodhi is that he was on a show called The Voice in the US, which you can actually see. I think you can get it on Netflix. But he was on The Voice US a few years ago, 2-3 years ago. And there's this viral clip that went nuts where he sang Gratitude in the grand final of The Voice. He sang Brandon Lake's song Gratitude. And it completely changed his life. And so I got the opportunity to ask him about that. And this is what he said.
2: I just wanted to be on the show. I auditioned years prior, didn't make it. I almost made it. I made a few off screen rounds and then didn't make it. And so when I came back in 2022 and they invited me to audition again, I just wanted to be on an episode. Like I didn't see myself the way that, I just didn't see myself getting a 4-chair turn. I didn't see myself making it past a round or two. So when I made it past that first round with the 4-chair turn, I was like, all right, like there's favor here. And so my intention was to always sing a worship song as my last song. And, a lot of people don't know, but, how the show works, obviously, like if you get eliminated, you can like, you do like a save, I forget what it's called, but like you sing one last song and then the audience can vote to like save one of the bottom three or whatever.
1: Yeah.
2: That song was going to be Reckless Love by Corey Asbury. So I always planned on a worship song being my final song, whether it's being my elimination song. So when I made it to the finale, dude, I was like, what the heck? And they gave me the option to sing the Corey Asbury song. And that was right when Gratitude was blowing up, or not even, it was right when Gratitude like came out and people were starting to like, be like, oh, what's this incredible song. And so I chose to do that song. I had to fight for it. They didn't want me to do it. I had to fight for it. And then, yeah, man, it wasn't until after that episode, like after the finale, that I realized the gravity of singing that song. Like I just, dude, like I've been leading worship for 20 something years. Like I'm sitting at a university right now where I'm the worship pastor. Like I love leading worship. Like that's like, I like that more than the artist stuff. And so when I was singing a worship song in the finale, like I knew it was special, but I was very wrapped up in like, you know, like I had to nail it. It's TV. So I was like, all glory to God. But I was like focused, you know? But then once I got off the stage and I was getting messages from friends, family, and people I didn't even know, like saying how impactful it was, I don't think I realized like how much the Holy Spirit used that song in that moment to like minister to millions of people. And that was ultimately the reason I ended up signing to a Christian record label and became a Christian artist, was because of that moment and what doors that opened for me. So yeah, I don't think in the moment I knew, but it changed everything for me.
1: Wow, so good. And we're going to catch up with a bit more of that conversation with Bodhi later in the show. Keep your three-word weekends coming in on 0303 0404000. Why not? Let me know what you're up to this weekend. I went with prayer, packing, and barbecue. Yeah, I'm going to Pastor Wally's house for a barbecue. That's nice, isn't it? Be invited for a barbecue. Nice weather for it too.

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0: Hey, let's go. Already in the promised land, Jamie Pritchard, Nate Gardner. That's got some rootsy Louisiana energy to it, hasn't it? I'm a big fan. Thanks for tuning in to Premier Phrase Breakfast Show. I'm Josh Carr. It is 26 minutes to 9. Yeah, I had to do the maths there. It's early. Forgive me. I got up a quarter to 6. It's lovely to be here with you. Thanks for choosing us. You could be anywhere, but here you are listening to Premier Phrase. If you just got up, if you just woke up, well, thanks. You know, if you're in the right place, my friend. 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

Na-na-na-na-na-na. I hope you were doing the haze there. Thanks for joining me on the Premier Praise Breakfast Show. That was Brooke Lidgetwood with Undignified. We're going to be reading in a moment from Proverbs 3, verses 1 to 6. Some classic proverbiage over there. And I've got some Mitch Wong on the way with a fantastic, like an absolutely fantastic tune. I was wondering, what's your three-word weekend look like? What are you up to this weekend? Do share. We've had a few interesting ones. We've had people with barbecues. We've had people with youth groups. We've had people with coursework and all sorts of different things. So if you've got one, drop me a line, 0303 040 4000 on WhatsApp. Yeah? Yeah, sound good? I'm going to a barbecue. I'm going to Reverend Wale's house for a barbecue. I don't think it's just me and him. I think he's probably invited a few other people as well. So I've got that this afternoon at 2 o'clock. Which is quite exciting. So I'm going to, I've got a little prayer meeting straight after this. I'm going to church for a prayer meeting thing. And then I'm going to go home and start packing because next week I'm going away. I'm going to America. I'm going to write some songs, have some holiday, and I might even pop to the White House and sort out President Trump. Is that a good idea? Yeah, I might do that too. I'm joking. I'm not going to do that. I don't have the money for that. But yes, it's exciting, but it's a lot of packing. And I feel like, I don't know about you, I'm a last minute packer. I know some people like to pack. You know them kind of people that pack like 2 weeks ahead? Crazy, right? And they have all their pajamas pressed in the case and, you know, they've got their passport. It's all sat out and ready. And I'm like, how do you do that? Like, how are your clothes done like 2 weeks? I just don't understand. I'm a last minute packer. But I am going on Monday. Tomorrow's a bit of a write-off, so it's got to be done today. It's just got to be done. So pray for me, please. Pray for me.

God who reigns in the heavens, who speaks to nothing and even nothing has to obey. What is this word impossible to Yahweh? Who is the one that brought us

0: Proverbs chapter 3, verses 1 to 6. Do not forget my teaching, but keep my commands in your heart, for they will prolong your life many years and bring you peace and prosperity. Let love and faithfulness never leave you. Bind them round your neck. Write them on the tablet of your heart. Then you will win favor and a good name in the sight of God and man. Trust in the Lord with all your heart, and lean not on your own understanding. In all your ways, submit to Him, and He will make your paths straight.
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higher. Lift Jesus higher. Hey, you can't not sing when Jake Isaacs bringing. I love the bit. Come on, love. Tell somebody. So funny. He's so funny. That was Jake and Mates with Thank You. Before that, we got Glorious Day from Christian Stanford and KB. Hey, I'm Josh Carr, and you, my friend, are listening to Premier Praise on DAB on Drive. Well, I can't even talk properly. Use your words, Josh. 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This is the Breakfast show. I'm sitting in for Craig. I think this is my last week. Craig will be back next week on the Breakfast show. And a message through from Simon. He goes, morning, you're playing some banging worship tunes this morning. Thank you. Oh, thank you, Simon. I'm glad you think so. This morning, I'm replacing double glazing units in my house. You're doing that. Wow. And this afternoon, my son and I are racing his new sailing boat, which I'm really looking forward to. Have a great barbecue, Simon in Norfolk. Sounds wonderful, Simon. My mum and dad have been in Norfolk this week on holiday. Such a lovely part of the world. Got lots of family in Norfolk. I'm just impressed you were replacing the double glazing. I mean, are you a double glazing person? Is that your actual job? Or are you just one of these people that can do things really well? Well, I'm impressed. Consider me impressed, Simon. News on the way in less than 10 minutes. But first, from Mitch Wong.

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9: Hebrews chapter 12, verses 1 to 3. Therefore, since we are surrounded by such a great cloud of witnesses, let us throw off everything that hinders and the sin that so easily entangles. And let us run with perseverance the race marked out for us, fixing our eyes on Jesus, the pioneer and perfecter of faith. For the joy that was set before him, he endured the cross, scorning its shame, and sat down at the right hand of the throne of God. Consider him who endured such opposition from sinners, so that you will not grow weary and lose heart.
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11: Hello, I'm Kelly Valencia. Former Cambridge University professor Jason Arday has been found dead. The 41-year-old resigned last week from the Faculty of Education after claims of plagiarism, which he denied. His family say they're in shock and that he faced a campaign of misinformation. The government's warning people should not use barbecues or light anything that could spark fires. Emergency alerts were sent to millions of people in England and Wales last night, warning them of the dangers of wildfires in the hot weather. A 7.7 magnitude earthquake has struck Indonesia, with buildings and homes collapsing. Preliminary reports say at least five people have been killed. An American missionary who was kidnapped in Niger last year has been released. Kevin Rideout is currently in US custody, according to SIM, the Christian organization he worked for. The pilot missionary is said to be in good health. And a new LifeWay research study suggests that there is a strong connection between being part of a church small group and growing in your faith. People who attend a small group five or more times a month are more likely to serve a church, study the Bible, and talk with others about their faith. That's your latest from the Premier News team.
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0: Shalom. Hello. Welcome on in to Premier Phrase. It's 9 a.m. on this Saturday, the 15th of August. I'm Josh Carr. You got one more hour of power with me here on The Breakfast Show as I sit in for Craig Wakeley. We got some Phil Wickham straight out of the blocks. You know, it would be rude to not have some Phil Wickham. I mean, he's a staple around here, that boy. Plenty more besides. So thank you for coming on by. Do keep your eyes fixed on Jesus in this hour, because I really believe that he is speaking. Would you bow your head and close your eyes? And I just figured, let's pray for our brothers and sisters in the persecuted church today. Is that okay? Should we do that? Lord God, we just take a moment to lift up the persecuted church before you. And Lord, in the face of suffering and rejection, Lord, I pray, would you grant them unwavering strength and courage? Remind them, Father, that you are their strong tower, that you are their ever-present help in times of trouble. When fear and despair threaten their faith, Lord, I pray, let your Spirit empower them to stand firm. Lord, I pray their endurance would bring glory to your name and their testimony would bring many to the light of Christ. Lord, I pray, send revival to these nations. In Jesus' name, amen.
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Citizen. That's Philip Ohana, Israel Houghton, and the incredible Moses Bliss coming all the way from Nigeria to record that. So good. Absolutely fantastic. Welcome into Premier Praise. I'm Josh. You have me for another 50 minutes as we finish out today's breakfast show. If you're just getting up, welcome. Get up out of that group. It's time to do our Saturday things. You know what I mean? I've had a message through from who is this? Angie says, hi Josh, enjoy America next week. My three-word weekend is friends, granddaughter and church. Hey, this sounds like three good words to me. Friends, granddaughter and church. Anybody else got a three-word weekend? Do you feel like sharing? I think you should. Drop me a line. 0303-040-4000. Especially if you just got up. What are you planning on doing this weekend? What's on your agenda, in fact? Maybe you're doing some work around the house. Maybe you're going to lounge in the garden. Maybe you're going to read a book. You can do whatever you like. Just make sure you describe it in three words and pop it in a WhatsApp to me, all right? Or you can text me if you like, 666-777. Start your message with praise. And I'll read it out, I promise.

0: says,
1: "When Jesus spoke again to the people, he said, 'I am the light of the world. Whoever follows me will never walk in darkness, but will have the light of life.'" John chapter 8, verse 12.
2: This is Premier Praise.

John Abel there with Crown Him with many crowns. All the crowns. I'm Josh. It's 21 minutes past nine. Add a few more messages in. We've got some more three-word weekends. Shall we see who's getting involved? Tina says, hi, Josh. My three-word weekend is birthday, church, and football. God bless. Tina, I've got to ask, whose birthday is it? Is it your birthday? Do I need to wish you happy birthday, or is it someone else in your life, Tina? Tara in London says, hi, Josh. My three-word weekend is DIY, church, and sunbathing. And recovery from spinal surgery. You prayed for me last week, and it went really well. Thank you, Premier Praise. Amazing. That's such good news. Tara, praise God, and I'm glad you had a quick recovery. Hepzibah says, hi, Josh. My three-word weekend is sister, airport, goodbye. That sounds like it's tinged with sadness. But I'm sure it was good getting to spend some time with your sister. If it is your sister that's going to the airport to go away. I'm drawing some conclusions there from your three words. But Tim says, hi, Josh. Well done for getting up early for the breakfast show. My three-word weekend is boat trip museum. Okay, I thought it was boat trip. I thought you were going to be cheeky and use boat trip as like one word. Boat trip museum. I run a group at church called Single and Fulfilled for single people to have fellowship and community, not a dating group. And we're going on a boat trip today. God bless, from Tim in Surrey. Hey, Tim, sounds great, mate. If I was in Surrey, I might come along. Got room for another one. Sounds fantastic. Keep your messages coming in. Three-word weekends. We've got some really cool stuff going on here. Boat trips and airports and DIY and sunbathing and, you know, add your name to the list. 0303 040 4000. Going to update you on some of our great podcasts in a minute. I love a podcast, me.

0: That's Matthew 6 from Tekoa and Rory McKenna. I mean, literally singing scripture there. You can't really go wrong with that, can you? Now, is it okay if I just tell you about something really cool? So at Premiere, we have the radio. Yes, we do. We have the magazines. We also have fantastic, fantabulous podcasts. One of which is called God's Work. It's hosted by Tom Nelson. 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In fact, our work is our mission field. 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
1: Recently, I joined a gym. Whilst I'm not intending on running a marathon, I really wanted to have a more disciplined approach to my health and well-being, and also an opportunity to meet new people. Before the pandemic, it was the last time I had a membership like this, and I guess like many, somehow I never quite got back into the habit of restarting. I guess I'm quite healthy, I love walking, but this felt something I should do this year. But I wonder whether you've ever found you've started something important and you lose sight of the final outcome or goal. It might be that ill health has stopped you, you're particularly anxious, or if it's your faith, you just feel low and don't know how to get started again, you've run out of steam. Sometimes when we look at the Bible, there are passages that mean something very special to us at these times. And in Philippians 3, verse 13 to 14, we read Paul encouraging his brothers and sisters to keep going. And he says, "Brothers and sisters, I do not consider myself yet to have taken hold of it. But one thing I do, forgetting what is behind and straining towards what is ahead, I press on to the goal to win the prize for which God has called me heavenward in Jesus Christ." So today, wherever you are, may I invite you to spend time with this passage, to spend time with God, and hear him once again inviting you in his strength to move forward with him. And maybe picture, as you do this, he'll take your hand and he'll walk or run with you as together you run towards the goal. Heavenly Father, I just pray that you'll be with each one of us today, and whatever's on our mind, Lord, that we might be assured of your protection and presence with us. Amen.

Lovely. That's Man of Sorrows from Matt Crocker. Good morning. I was about to say good afternoon. I'm so stuck in my ways. I'm so used to presenting Drive Time. I apologize. Good morning. It's Saturday, the 15th of August. We're about halfway through August. Goodness me. Goodness gracious. It's a lovely weekend, isn't it? Sunny. It's not hardly a cloud in the sky. Or at least there wasn't when I walked into the studio like 3 hours ago. But yes, it is a lovely day and lovely to be here with you. I've had another message through another three-word weekend. This one has come from Dave. He says, Josh, my three words for the weekend are accordion, praise night, buffet. That sounds wonderful. Accordion. Are you an accordion player, Dave? I'm impressed if you are. I'm not. I've never played accordion. I mean, I'd probably have a go at it. I might be all right, but that's impressive. We've got people fitting windows. We've got people playing accordions this morning on Premier Praise. Very impressive. And buffet. Yeah, gotta love a good buffet, haven't we? Do you remember those, like, I don't know if they really do them anymore, but those, like, world buffets? They used to be called, I think it was called Red Hot World Buffet. There was one in Milton Keynes we used to go to growing up. And like, for sure, the next day you would pay for whatever you ate. But like, because you'd paid like 20 quid ahead, you would want to get your money's worth. So you'd go up like three or four times. Like, and I wonder why I've, you know, been battling my weight for the last 10 years. It's probably because of that. Because you'd go and you'd have like a plate of Chinese. And then you'd be like, oh, I might as well have a plate of Mexican now. And then you'd have like a plate of, maybe I'm the only one that doesn't have any self-control, but I feel like that's what you end up doing at those buffets, because you want to get your money's worth, don't you? You want to get your money's worth. Just putting it out there. You going to one of those buffets, Dave? Do share. This is the Gettys with, I still can't make my mind up about this song. It's a lot of fun, at the very least. I feel like they're angling for an invite to the cookout, if you know what I mean.

I mean, it's a lot of fun, isn't it? There's like some slapping bass. I don't know. I don't think Keith Getty's playing the slap bass, but that'd be brilliant if he was. Oh, man, they've come a long way since In Christ Alone, haven't they? Goodness me. Lot of fun. Thanks for joining me on Premier Praise this morning. I'm Josh. It is just coming up to 14 minutes to 10. The lovely Charmaine Noble-McLean will be here at 10 a.m. to take you into the afternoon. She's got 2 hours of the Praises playlist, so if you've been sending in requests this week, you may well hear it with her in the next little while. I've got a couple more songs for you, including... We're going to end the show on an absolute banger. Like, you're going to want to sing. You may even want to clap. Is that a clue? You may want to clap. It's optional. This one from The Slower I Go, though.

That's Rejoice from The Slower I Go here on Premier Phrase. Listen, it's time for me to go. Like, not too slowly, because I've got a prayer meeting to get to over in Banks. So it's been lovely hanging out with you on The Breakfast Show. Thank you, Craig, for letting me have a go. 3 weeks in a row. I guess I didn't mess it up last week or the week before. I hope you stick around, spend some time with the lovely Charmaine, and I will see you very soon. I might not be here next week. I'm going away. Not for long. Don't worry. I will be back, and I'm sure there will be good people looking after my show. So, but I'll see you very, very soon. Connect with me on Instagram or something, and I will speak to you later. Have a great day. Spend some time with Jesus. Text someone you love, tell them you love them. But for now, I told you I was going to leave you with a good one. It's that man, Graham Kendrick.

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11: Hello, I'm Kelly Valencia. Former Cambridge University professor Jason Arday has been found dead. The 41-year-old resigned last week from the Faculty of Education after claims of plagiarism, which he denied. His family say they're in shock and that he faced a campaign of misinformation. The government's warning people should not use barbecues or light anything that could spark fires. Emergency alerts were sent to millions of people in England and Wales last night, warning them of the dangers of wildfires in the hot weather. A 7.7 magnitude earthquake has struck Indonesia, with buildings and homes collapsing. Preliminary reports say at least five people have been killed. An American missionary who was kidnapped in Niger last year has been released. Kevin Rideout is currently in US custody, according to SIM, the Christian organisation he worked for. The pilot missionary is said to be in good health. And a new LifeWay research study suggests that there is a strong connection between being part of a church small group and growing in your faith. People who attend a small group five or more times a month are more likely to serve a church, study the Bible, and talk with others about their faith. That's your latest from the Premier News team.
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12: Hello, hello, hello. Thank you so much to Josh for sitting in for Craig this morning. Doing a great job, mate. Thank you. My name's Charmaine, keeping you company this Saturday. Hope that you are looking forward to a restful weekend, or even if it's a working weekend, we are here with you 24/7. And as always, we bring you the sound of your weekend through worship, pointing you to Jesus. And we do that starting off with a conversation with him. Lord Jesus, we are grateful for the way in which you carried us through this past 7 days. Lord, we thank you for the last 24 hours and even the last hour where you are with us. Father, would we turn our eyes to you and remind ourselves that you are to be praised. You deserve every honor, every glory, every praise. We thank you, Lord, for the times where you have intervened and saved us from ourselves and from the enemy. We thank you, Lord, for your direction. We thank you, Lord, that you care for us in the way that you do. No one else could do it the way that you do. And we are so grateful, Lord. We pray, Lord, that we would usher our hearts and our minds towards you, to your glory. In the name of Jesus, we pray. Amen.
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14: 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Are you ready with me? All right?

0: We praise you cause you're holy, holy, holy. 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Holy, holy, holy. Jesus, you are holy, holy, holy. We're here because you are holy, holy. Yes, we thank you cause you're holy, holy, holy. Cause I... Come on, if you know he's holy, come on, make some noise in the room tonight. If you know yourself a holy, righteous God, make some noise.
1: 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This is Premier Praise.

such a lovely song from Josh Garrell's Here For You on Premier Praise, Closer Than a Brother. Before that, Called Out Music and Ancient of Days. A bit of a medley with Open the Eyes of My Heart, Lord. He's doing great things as well. This lady features on the latest edition of Premier Christianity magazine. Her name's Cece Winans. I'll tell you something. And she sings a song. She puts a certain touch on it through the Holy Spirit. Ooh, child.

kind of writes her version of His Eyes on the Sparrow. Before that, Cece Wanners with At the Cross. You're listening to Premier Praise this Saturday morning with me, Sean May, Noble McLean, bringing the sound of worship to you and yours, Safeway. And supernaturally, we pray that the Lord will do something incredible in you and through you today. What?

Chris Renzema and How To Be Yours. This is Premier Praise with me, Charmaine, keeping you company at 10:30 this morning. Hope you're well. Coming up, we're going to bring you a bit of scripture from the book of Matthew chapter 6, verses 26. Stay tuned for that little snippet. It's what the Lord says. It's always important.

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Did you feel the mountains tremble? Ooh. Coming up, as I said, we're going to bring you something from the book of Matthew. I'm actually going through that book myself, slowly, slowly, chapter by chapter, trying to take in, because it's a lot in there that Jesus teaches and talks about. And each time I've read a chapter, honestly, I'm kind of drawn to something in particular. I ponder it, been thinking about it, and Lord, teach us through that ancient book

0: says,
1: "Look at the birds of the air. They do not sow or reap or store away in barns, and yet your heavenly Father feeds them. Are you not much more valuable than they?" Matthew chapter 6, verse 26.
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That might be just what you needed to hear today. And if it is, praise God in the highest. Celtic Worship, simply entitled, Rest and Be Thankful. Oh, I think I'll take that. That's a prescription right there. Thank you, Doctor. Coming up, we've got some more sounds for you of worship. A song declaring to glory, all glory be to Christ, from Robin Say a little bit later on. First, some of this.

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9: Hello, I'm Kelly Valencia. The Prince of Wales has praised efforts to deal with wildfires raging across the country, which Andy Burnham has labelled a tinderbox. People in England and Wales were caught off guard by a government alert last night, warning not to light anything that could spark a fire. Former Cambridge professor Jason Arday told a friend he couldn't go on hours before he was found dead. The family of the 41-year-old who resigned from the university's Faculty of Education last week say he'd been subjected to sustained abuse. He'd denied plagiarism claims. Dozens of people have been killed in an earthquake measuring 7.7 off the coast of Indonesia. Buildings have collapsed in the eastern Flores province. And an American missionary who was kidnapped in Niger last year has been released. Kevin Rideout is currently in US custody, according to SIM International, the Christian organization he worked for. The pilot missionary is said to be in good health. That's your latest from the Premier News Team.
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10: I tell you, time goes by really quickly, doesn't it, when you're having plenty of fun. And we are here on Premier Praise this Saturday morning. It's 11 o'clock. Good morning or good day to you, because it is day, isn't it? And I hope that you're feeling a little cooler than you have been in the past week. It's been a bit of a heat wave, hot, everywhere. really hot in nearly everywhere anyway. But we're going to bring you still time for you to register your song request, and I'll tell you how you can do that in just a moment. But first, let's start this hour in prayer. Heavenly Father, we thank you that we can dance like David danced, no matter how ridiculous it looks to the world, what folly and foolishness it may seem to others. We want to dance and praise your name. We want to let go of all the shackles and free ourselves to be able to worship you freely, outrageously, without care, because you deserve every praise, every honor. In the mighty name of Jesus, we pray. And the church says, Amen.
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That's the title, and that's the artist known as Sam Hibbard here for you on Premier Praise. We're going to dive into the book of John, chapter 7, in just a moment. But there are some songs that are staying with me right now, and this is one of them, Shane and Shane's version. Pretty good.

0: The Lord says,
1: whoever believes in me, as scripture has said, rivers of living water will flow from within them. John chapter 7, verse 38.

It's Saturday, the 15th of August. Hope you're well. If you're celebrating, I hope you have a fantastic day. Massive congratulations to Jessica and Nick. Jessica works at Premier, got married just last Wednesday. A beautiful wedding in the Highlands. Fantastic. And we just pray every blessing over the two of you and your journey together. And if you're celebrating an anniversary or a birthday, a wedding or otherwise, we celebrate and we rejoice with you today. I'm going to play some songs to encourage you as you look back at what the Lord has done. When we think about this from the context of the Holy One, here's Keith Green.

0: Patrick Mabry, anybody else? Is there anybody else there? Yes, I know you are. This is Premier Braves with me, Charmaine, keeping you company. Don't forget, coming up a bit later on, we've got our Discovered track. It's called The Deeps. That's the title of the song. More on that a bit later on. And we have a bit of wisdom from our friend from Down Under, Bernie Dimet, who is talking about that one thing. What's the one thing? Well, you have to stay to find out. And I also want to remind you that the Praise is playlist where you get to take over for the next hour or two. I'm forward to hearing you. Come on, get to know you a little bit.
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That's The Deeps with Brogan Gaskill and Ian Austin here on Premier Press. It's one of my Discover tracks, songs that we think you need to know. A song that you don't need to know much about, other than it's by our Breakfast Show presenter this morning. Josh Carr is on the way soon after a bit of wisdom from our friend Bernie Diamond in our pocket.

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1: Hi, I'm Bernie Diamond from ChristianityWorks.com. I wonder sometimes why it took me so long to figure this out. I mean, I'm not stupid. I'm not. And yet, it took me the first 36 years of my life to figure it out. Every day, I'd get up, do the same thing, go out there, be successful. And I was. Go out there, make money. And I did. Go out there, build a career, have a nice car, buy all the stuff I wanted to buy. I did all those things over and over and over and over and over again. And the more I did, the more I realized I just wasn't fulfilled. And so the more I did it, I spent a lifetime looking for that one thing that would fill me up inside, that one thing that would finally get me off that treadmill, that one thing that would fill my heart with a quiet contentment, a joy, a peace, just one thing. I found it. Jesus.

Bless you, Josh, for bringing us some great songs. We get the privilege of having Josh lead us in worship many times here at Premier Towers, as well as being a presenter here. He's just doing some great things. So please encourage him, listen to the songs and love them as well. That's Josh Carr there with You, Only You, Jesus. Premier Praise with me, Charmaine Noble McLean. We're heading towards midday already. Yes, we are. Where we hand over the reins to you for the Praises playlist. If you hear your voice,

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6: 1 Thessalonians chapter 4, verses 14 to 18. For we believe that Jesus died and rose again, and so we believe that God will bring with Jesus those who have fallen asleep in him. According to the Lord's word, we tell you that we who are still alive, who are left until the coming of the Lord, will certainly not precede those who have fallen asleep. For the Lord himself will come down from heaven with a loud command, with the voice of the archangel, and with the trumpet call of God, and the dead in Christ will rise first. After that, we who are still alive and are left will be caught up together with them in the clouds to meet the Lord in the air. And so we will be with the Lord forever. Therefore, encourage one another with these words.
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8: Hello, I'm Kelly Valencia. The Prime Minister is promising farmers £65 million to help cope with the impact of the drought conditions. Andy Burnham's described Britain as a tinderbox as wildfires continue to damage land and homes. The Prince of Wales has thanked emergency services for their work. The family of former Cambridge University professor Jason Arday say they are in shock following his death, describing him as an amazing father, brother and son. The 41-year-old, who resigned last week amid plagiarism allegations, was found unresponsive at an address in South London yesterday. Two people have died in a light aircraft crash in northwest Wales. Concern was raised after the plane failed to arrive at Caernarfon Airport yesterday. And a stage version of the movie musical The Greatest Showman will open in London's West End next year. The 2017 film won a Golden Globe Award for Best Original Song. That's your latest from the Premier News team.
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10: Well, it's midday with me, Charmaine, and it's time for the Praises playlist in just a minute. But let's throw up a short prayer before we head into your song requests. Lord, we thank you and we praise your name. We pray particularly in this time for those who have been affected by the climate. Lord, those whose homes have been caught up in wildfires, those who helped defend us in those seasons. Father, we pray for the farmers whose crops may have been affected by the heat and the changes in our climate. Lord, would you bless them? Would you bring...
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The Praises Playlist request by Fiona and Stuart Trimmer from Cornwall is Be Thou My Vision, because after 64 years of being a Christian, Stuart would love this one. It's his main request. He is our vision. So let's sing along to that, praising together. Thank you.

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3: Yeah.

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0: You guys like to catch vibes, though. 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
1: Hi, Premier. My name is Priscilla. I'm calling from Edinburgh. I would like you to play a song for me which reads, "Great is thy faithfulness." It's a worship song. This song means a lot to me because I look up to God to lead me, to guide me, to go before me, to comfort me, to provide where I'm lacking. Above all, I really thank God for the gift of experience of this life and that I am able to see tomorrow. I like the chorus, which the verse which says, "Strength for today and hope for tomorrow." Thank you, Premium. If you can play this song for me, much appreciated. It means a lot in my life. Thank you.

Proverbs chapter 3, verses 1 to 6. Do not forget my teaching, but keep my commands in your heart, for they will prolong your life many years and bring you peace and prosperity. Let love and faithfulness never leave you. Bind them round your neck. Write them on the tablet of your heart. 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Trust in the Lord with all your heart and lean not on your own understanding. In all your ways, submit to Him, and He will make your paths straight. This

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My name's Gareth, and I'd like to hear So So Good by Phil Wickham. 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

0: floor. 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
1: Hi Hannah, it's Catherine from near Southampton. I would love to hear What a Gift by Kanan Baker. I had never heard of him before, but have heard him while listening to Premier Praise and absolutely love that song. I've had The Power That Raised Up Jesus going round my head. So it's been a fantastic blessing to me. So I'd love to share it with other people. Thanks very much. God bless. Bye.

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7: Hello, I'm Kelly Valencia. The Prime Minister is promising farmers £65 million to help cope with the impact of the drought conditions. Andy Burnham's described Britain as a tinderbox as wildfires continue to damage land and homes. The Prince of Wales has thanked emergency services for their work. The family of former Cambridge University professor Jason Arday say they are in shock following his death, describing him as an amazing father, brother and son. The 41-year-old, who resigned last week amid plagiarism allegations, was found unresponsive at an address in South London yesterday. Two people have died in a light aircraft crash in northwest Wales. Concern was raised after the plane failed to arrive at Caernarfon Airport yesterday. And a stage version of the movie musical The Greatest Showman will open in London's West End next year. The 2017 film won a Golden Globe Award for Best Original Song. That's your latest from the Premier News team.
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9: Thank you for choosing Premier Praise this Saturday afternoon with me, Charmaine Noble-McLean. We're into the second half of the Praises Players, where you get to dictate the songs that you want to hear, and we love it, so there's still time to get involved. Meanwhile, let's start this hour in prayer. Our Father in heaven, hallowed be your name. 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Give us this day our daily bread, and forgive us our sins as we forgive those who sin against us. Lead us not into temptation, but deliver us, Lord, and forever. And the church says, Amen.
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Hiya, my name's Jude, and could you play My Lighthouse, please? It is a song my sister requested. It is one of her favourites, and I find it really uplifting. Thank you.

It's Joan from the Nottingham area, and I wondered if you could play from the latest Chris Tomlin album, Holy Roar, if you would play the track Is He Worthy? People are probably anxious about things, and this is the right focus for us. And its words are absolutely wonderful. Thank you. Bye-bye.

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Hi, this is Sharon. I live near Crowbury, Sussex. I discovered Premier Praise last year and now listen all the time. I love the music and the uplifting testimonies, prayers, every hour, and Bible readings. I haven't heard The Devil is a Liar for a while. A great upbeat tune if you can find it. God bless everyone listening.

0: a host one by one and calls forth each of them by name. 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

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My name is Brian. I'm here with my wife, Ava, in the car. And we'd love to hear Hallelujah, Jesus Saves by KXC Worship. Ooh.

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1: 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My name is Chris Byland. Hello, hello, hello. How are you? Are you doing all right? Are you surviving? If you've got children, how is the school holiday going? Is it going okay? Yeah. Are you sure? Yeah, I know, I know. But not long left to go, though. And then they go back to school. But it is one of those funny times of year, isn't it? We're not quite at the school holiday end, not quite at the beginning of term, kind of at a loose end to do some stuff. Yeah, I know, I understand. I've got two children, I get it. Anyway, fear not, because I am here with you for the next few hours with plenty to get your mind back focused on God. In fact, one of the things we have coming up in around about 20 minutes time, which if you've got young people in your life could be quite interesting actually, is a chat with the folks from Love for Life, talking about how we chat with young people about love and relationships and godly boundaries. So looking forward to bringing you that, as I say, 20 minutes from now. So keep it here on Premier Praise. But as always, it's 2 o'clock and that means it's time for us to begin in prayer. And if you're a long-time listener to this programme, you'll know that I love starting with the Lord's Prayer. I think it's really, really important. So if you know it, join in, pray along. If you don't know it, perhaps you're new to the faith, or perhaps you have forgotten it from your childhood, if you did it at school, just listen in and give us a big amen at the end. It's read for us now by our very own Luke Williams.
2: Our Father in heaven, hallowed be your name. Your kingdom come, your will be done, on earth as it is in heaven. Give us today our daily bread, and forgive us our debts, as we also have forgiven our debtors. And lead us not into temptation, but deliver us from the evil one. For yours is the kingdom and the glory, now and forever. Amen.

haven't heard that in ages. That's Patriot Sale here on Premier Praise and The Love of God. And I love the end of that song. It really does sound like the Beach Boys. If you don't know who the Beach Boys are, go and look them up. They're incredible. They have these wonderful harmonies between their voices. And the end of Patriot Sale and The Love of God just always reminds me of them. Anyway, before that, we're listening to Garden Music here on Premier Praise and Battle Belongs. It's just coming around to 13 minutes past two. My name is Chris Byland. Really good to have your company wherever it is you're listening from. If you're in the UK, hello to you. If you're listening from further afield, that's great too. Drop us a little message. Tell us where you're listening from. It's always good to find out. I was watching the email list come in from one of our other radio stations, and we've got people listening from Australia, America, places far flung, actually, all over the world. So if you are listening from abroad outside of the UK, you are really, really welcome here too. On the way, we're going to be talking about young people, about love and relationships and godly boundaries with the lovely folks from Love for Life. Premier's Maria Rodriguez actually caught them at New Horizon Conference recently. So I'm looking forward to bringing you that conversation. It's on the way in around about 10 minutes from now. So you've still got time to get yourself a cup of tea. But right now, this is Anna Golden here on Premier Praise, and I Still Choose You.

0: Woo, indeed. That's Phil Wickham here on Premier Praise, I Believe, with the CBU Worship Collective. And before that, Anna Golden and I Still Choose You. Fast approaching 25 past two on your Saturday afternoon. If you've got young people in your life, perhaps they are currently on school holidays. We have two young boys and we've been listening to Jingle Bells. Yeah, even in this heat, it's annoying. But, you know, they're happy, and that's the important thing, even if it is driving us a little bit crazy. But if you ever struggle to know how to talk to your young people, perhaps about love or relationships and perhaps even godly boundaries, then there is help. It's called Love for Life. Premier's Maria Rodriguez was at New Horizon Conference earlier this month in Northern Ireland and caught up with Tessa from the organisation. And Maria began by asking how the team feel about having these so-called embarrassing conversations about love and puberty, especially with teens. Have a listen to this.
1: I think we do it in quite a creative and fun way. And even some of those topics can be tricky. Remember when it comes to secondary school and we're talking about keeping them safe in regards to relationships and everything that comes with that. But we like to make lots of jokes ourselves. We like to break the ice, make it fun, and even engage with them and highlight what they're seeing in society, what the messages they're already receiving, and actually highlight to them and say, you know, what do you want to think for yourself and what is important to you about relationships, and getting them to actually be empowered and aware of what's going on around them. So we like to have lots of fun with them and really build those relationships, even if we're in just for one session.
2: We're really intrigued because I've not heard of many churches actually wanting to, I guess, sort of support parents and know how to talk to their children about kind of sex education, all this kind of thing. So what response have you received from churches?
1: Yeah, we've really begun to grow in the last few years in churches, and we're really, really well supported by churches. We even have one of our workers would specifically go into a lot of churches and we would help with that too. So churches are really engaged with that, and I think a lot of them see the impact that religion has on every part of their young people's life and their family's life. And we have a lot of parents that have reached out as well that just want support in that. So we even offer we offer general parent classes in primary schools and secondary schools, but we'd also offer faith specific ones, and those are really popular, so it's a great privilege. Yeah,
2: I was having a little nosy through the brochures on your stand, and I saw all kinds of things you're doing, including kind of supporting young people, helping them prepare to kind of, you know, leave home, think about decisions they're having to make. I guess that's quite a big one, isn't it? Because that's the point, particularly even if a young person's been going to church, they then have to decide, well, how am I going to live? There'll be a lot of peer pressure. Yeah. So why is that included as part of the programme?
1: Yeah, I suppose pressure from all different sides can have such a big impact on their relationship. So we would even start that, talking about that in primary school, because even that shift from even primary school to secondary school, they can be faced with lots of new friends, lots of different pressures maybe they didn't face in a small primary school compared to maybe a bigger secondary school. So we want them to feel confident in themselves and first of all remembering who they are, how the Lord has made them, and actually how then they can go on to navigate those in relationships, because I think we know ourselves it can come from all angles, but growing up especially, I think going into those teenage years can be a real challenge. So we want them to, I suppose, be as best prepared as they can be for that.
2: Yeah, absolutely, that's amazing.
0: That was Tessa of Love for Life chatting with Premier's Maria Rodriguez there at New Horizon Christian Conference in Coleraine recently. 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

Leland with The Lion and the Lamb. Before that, Toby Mac and Geo and Lord, It Feels Good. We're in the midst of August. It's dry. It's very, very dry. Very, very dry. I was on a plane recently coming back from my summer holiday and we went across the UK and it was just, oh, the fields are all just yellow. Now, maybe that was wheat, but a lot of it is just from how it's so, so dry. And do you know what? I was thinking about this the other day, and it's a really, really bad thing, obviously, that we are living in this drought at the moment and the heat waves and everything. But there is one positive, because you can spot all the weeds in the grass. I mean, that's the only thing that I've found good from this drought and heat wave, is that all the weeds seem to survive and you can pick them out quite easily. When it's all green, they kind of all just blend in, don't they? But in this heat wave, you can actually just kind of bring them out of the grass quite easy. So maybe there is a little bit of a silver lining, if you want to call it that, to having a little bit of drought and not being able to see the green grass anymore. It's a minor one, mind you. Anyway, but whether perhaps you are heading away to get some sunshine this year, or you're maybe enjoying a staycation, make sure you keep it here on Premier Praise and listen in to Josh Carr's Summer Holiday Club for a little bit of sunshine, because school is out for summer and the After School Club has had a little bit of a rebrand, and we're inviting your children or young people to send a voice note from your phone, with your permission, of course, always your permission, to share what they've been up to today and what they're grateful for, any song requests they might have, and if they want to, share a faith-based thought too. So make sure you listen every single weekday afternoon from 3 p.m. here on Premier Praise for the Summer Holiday Club, an on-air space for families to enjoy uplifting music and unite across the UK in the school holidays under the banner of Jesus Christ. You can get involved by sending in your voice note to us on WhatsApp on 0303. 0404000. That's 0303 0404000, and who knows, a member of your family might be featured on the next edition.

0: West Sussex. I know that's taking place from today. Loads of people there getting involved. I know Al Linebear is there, the Rise Theatre Group are there too, the One Hope Project, and Christy Wimber is also there too speaking. So plenty going on. It runs until the 19th. So if you're having a good time there, drop us a little message. Say hello to us. Tell us what you're going to learn, actually, from these festivals. We love hearing about what you are learning from these festivals. Perhaps you are learning something about God that you didn't know before, maybe something about yourself that God has opened up to you. Get in touch anytime. It's praise@premierpraise.com. Now, on the way, we're going to be diving into a passage which looks at seasons of life. That's coming in just a few moments' time. But first, this is Jake and Mates.
1: I fix my eyes upon the cross. I'm reaching out with all I've got.

0: There is a time for everything and a season for every activity under the heavens. A time to be born and a time to die. A time to plant and a time to uproot. A time to kill and a time to heal. A time to tear down and a time to build. A time to weep and a time to laugh. A time to mourn and a time to dance. A time to scatter stones and a time to gather them. A time to embrace and a time to refrain from embracing. A time to search and a time to give up. A time to keep and a time to throw away. A time to tear and a time to mend. A time to be silent and a time to speak. A time to love and a time to hate. A time for war and a time for peace.
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KXC and Jesus Culture live from London. Oh God, would you move? And then before that, we were in the Bible, Ecclesiastes 3 verses 1 to 8, which is quite often heard at funerals, isn't it? But it's a great, great passage of the Bible, which reminds us of the different seasons of life and that seasons in our life always change. But God stays in control through every one of those seasons. I think we should remember that. But I think it's important for us to recognise what kind of season we are in right now, and whether it's a time for us to perhaps build up, or a time to heal, or a time to stop, a time to go. But I think we should stop expecting life to just be easy all the time, or just happy all the time, and just trust the timing of God. Those hard moments and times of waiting have a purpose under God's care, that's for sure. So go and read it again for yourself. If it's touched you this afternoon, go and read it again, Ecclesiastes 3, verses 1 to 8. Now, on the way here on Premier Praise, we're going to be hearing from Yeti Williams, a digital parenting coach, talking to us about how we as parents or grandparents or carers can use technology as an ally in raising our children well. That's coming up after 3. You don't want to miss it.

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10: 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It's a lovely, lovely radio station, which if you're kind of just looking for a bit of a chill-out session with some thoughts and prayers and Bible verses all thrown together, that's the place to be. It's on the Premier Plus app right now. But on the way here on Premier Praise, we've got loads of great worship music to carry you through your Saturday afternoon. And then we're going to be hearing from Yeti Williams, who's a digital parenting coach. He's going to be talking to us about how we as parents or grandparents or carers can raise confident children when it comes to technology and AI. So that's on the way in about 30 minutes' time here on Premier Praise. But before we get to that, it's time for us to pray together. And this now is a prayer from the brilliant Mark Green from the LICC, the London Institute of Contemporary Christianity. And it's an adapted prayer all about work. Let's join together with Mark and pray.
11: Hi, I'm Mark Green. I do quite a bit of writing, and most of my books are about helping people see their ordinary Monday to Saturday activities through God's eyes. It was something the early Methodists really understood. So let's pray this slightly adapted Charles Wesley hymn over our coming week's work. Forth in your name, O Lord, we go, our daily labour to pursue. You, only you, resolve to know in all we think or speak or do. The task your wisdom has assigned, oh, let us cheerfully fulfil. In all our works your presence find and prove your good and perfect will. Preserve us from our calling's snare and hide our simple hearts above, above the thorns of choking care, the gilded baits of worldly love. You may we set at our right hand, whose eyes our inmost substance see, and labour on at your command, and offer all our works to thee. May be so, in the name of Christ. Amen. I've been

Steph McLeod with Donna Okodo and Your Will here on Premier Praise. Before that, Hope City Worship with Goodbye Yesterday. Just gone 3:10 on your Saturday. This is Chris Byland. Hello to you. I hope you're okay. If you've got kids, yeah, we're in the school holiday. I know all about that. Oh, I've got two of them, an 11-year-old and a 6-year-old. In fact, we slept out in a tent in our garden recently. And it's one of those lovely moments where you think, oh, yeah, this is going to be great. It's going to be fun. I did not get any sleep. That's all I can tell you. I was absolutely exhausted by the end of it. In fact, we all ended up going back into the house at like 3:00 in the morning. Goodness knows what the neighbours were thinking. It was a nice idea in principle, but meh, what are you going to do? It killed a day at least. Anyway, you're on Premier Praise. Thank you very much for being here this afternoon. If you've got kids, you might want to stick around here on Premier Praise. Or if you've got grandchildren, or you're a carer, or you look after kids in some way, perhaps you're a worship leader or even a kids worker, we're going to be looking at how we can use technology as an ally in raising children really, really well. I think that's a really interesting subject because I've got to a point now where I grew up with the internet, but even I now just assume that everything I see online is AI. So I think this is going to be a really fascinating conversation. I don't know about you, I've become quite untrusting of stuff like that. So I think this will be a really, really helpful conversation. That's on the way in about 25 minutes. So if, like me, you're kind of assuming everything is AI and you're wondering how the internet's actually going to benefit any of us in the future, well, I think Yeti Williams is going to have some interesting thoughts for us. So as I say, keep it here on Premier Praise. In just a few minutes' time, we're going to be diving into the Bible, Jeremiah 6, verse 16, in case you want to read along. But right now, let's get some more worship, shall we? This is Hillsong and King of Kings.

0: Jeremiah chapter 6, verse 16.
1: This is what the Lord says. Stand at the crossroads and look. Ask for the ancient paths. Ask where the good way is and walk in it, and you will find rest for your souls.
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Balotelli Smith with Kanan Bakar and our response here on Premier Praise. And before that, we were in the Bible, Jeremiah 6, verse 16, in case you want to go and read that again for yourself a little bit later. Jeremiah 6, verse 16, which is all about the crossroads of life, isn't it? That's what that passage is all about. And stopping and picking the right one for our lives with God at the very helm, asking him to show us the way to go. Go and read it again. Jeremiah 6, verse 16. I hope that's inspired you this afternoon. Perhaps you're rushing around and wondering where God is in all of this. Well, I think that's a really, really helpful verse. This is Keith and Christine Getty now from the Sing Conference and Christ Our Hope in Life and Death.

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Call Out Music with What a Life, and before that, from the Sing Conference, Keith and Christine Getty and Christ Our Hope in Life and Death. You're on Premier Praise across the UK, DAB Digital Radio. Today is Assumption Day, of course. I haven't forgotten that. It's a really significant celebration for Christians around the world as it honours the belief that Mary, the mother of Jesus, was taken into heaven today. And it marks a really joyful occasion filled with reverence and gratitude. And for us as believers, it's a moment to reflect, isn't it, on the divine grace bestowed upon Mary and its meaning in our faith. Church communities, particularly in the Catholic Church today, often gather to pray, sing hymns, and participate in religious services, making it a really heartfelt expression of devotion. And many countries, actually, in Europe and South America, treat it as a day off and as a summer festival. So if you are in your church today marking Assumption Day, hope you're having a great time. If you're listening from abroad and you've got the day off, well, I really hope you're making the most of it and marking Mary in some way. Now, on the way here on Premier Praise, we are going to be hearing from Yeti Williams, a digital savvy parent, talking to us about how we can use technology as an ally in raising children really, really well. Plus, I've got something brand new to play you from Josh Carr. But right now, this is Delirious with The Happy Song.

0: huge hooks and an earworm chorus with a message of faith. Built to be a summer anthem, that song is bold, uplifting, and made to be sung out loud. And I don't know about you, I think it's going to be really, really catchy. So why shouldn't the Holy Spirit get a fast song? He's done it. I think it's a really, really great song. And don't forget, you can hear Josh Carr every single weekday here on Premier Praise. And right now, he is doing the brilliant, fabulous Schools Out for Summer on his show. Make sure you get involved. And it's as simple as sending him a WhatsApp voice note on 0303 0404 000, and every single day from 3 p.m. in the school summer holidays, it's an on-air space for families to enjoy uplifting music and unite across the UK under the banner of Jesus Christ. And if you do send him a little message, he wants to hear from you about what you've been up to today, what you're grateful for, any song requests you might have, and of course, any faith-based thoughts you might have. If you're a young person listening to this going, yeah, I want to message Josh, just make sure you get permission from your grown-up. The number you need, 0303 0404 000, on WhatsApp, and who knows, a member of your family might be featured on the next edition. Make sure you listen to Josh on Monday from 3 p.m. But we are talking about young people here on Premier Praise this afternoon, and it's time now to turn our attention to them, because how can we as parents and grandparents and carers and church leaders raise confident, grounded children when technology and artificial intelligence are becoming part of everyday life? As today's children continue to grow up in a world quite different from the one that perhaps I know, definitely, maybe you knew as well, we ask, how can we as Christian parents move beyond fear and use technology as an ally in raising children really, really well? Well, Yeti Williams is a digital parenting coach, author, and founder of Lagos Mums. She joined Madeline Curzon recently to have a chat about all of this.
1: One of the things I tell parents is, number one, you don't have to be tech savvy. You are not an engineer before you get in your car and drive it. You just need to know how to drive, and you get in the car. Same thing with technology. You don't have to feel that you're tech savvy, because when we let that emotion get in the way, usually parents don't do anything, or they're coming from a place of, I'm not tech savvy, I don't get this stuff, so I can't help my child. Now, that's a very defeatist attitude. And most people do that because it's human nature. If I don't really know a particular area, how am I supposed to help guide somebody? Yeah. So the first thing is to say, you know what? We're in the fourth industrial revolution. We are in a tech world. We are in an AI powered world. In fact, our children are no longer digital natives. They are now AI natives. So it's not so much about when do you give them a laptop, or when do you give them a phone, or when do you give them a tablet. The average child today has access to AI everywhere. Yeah? So not to freak parents out anymore, but the first thing is to try to figure out within your home environment, how does your child access the internet? You have a smart television, you have a phone, you have all of these things, right? That's one thing. Then the second thing is, how old is your child, right? Based on the age of the child, you need to determine what access you are giving them. So a child 5 and below should have very, very minimal screen time. That's the truth. Or very minimal screen time that's not being fully supervised by an adult beside them, right? As they get older and they're getting into primary school, they're probably having to use laptops for schoolwork. What you want to do is make sure that you have controls in place. And practically, there's something called parental software. So that means you can install different programs onto your child's devices so that it blocks adult content. It shuts down at a particular time every night. You know, you can get reports as well to see what your child is engaging with online so you can have the right conversations.
2: I mean, you're making it sound really simple, which is lovely. But I know you're absolutely right. I think people just, it's like a on or off switch. You either do it or you don't. But leaving a child to their own devices, let me go, how dangerous is that?
1: It is so dangerous that sometimes, for me, it's quite, I will be honest, it's quite heartbreaking when I'm working with families or children where they've been consuming inappropriate content that started to

0: shape their worldview, their mind, how they feel about themselves for so long. And the parents had no clue because they weren't having the right conversations. They were not asking the right questions. So a child who's left online to figure it out by themselves is literally being exposed to billions of people online. If you think about it that way, you wouldn't drop your child in a nightclub or in a pub at 10 and say, I think you can figure it out. You are not going to put a child in that environment, or you shouldn't, right? It's the same thing with the online world. It's just the same thing. It's another world that happens to be virtual, but it's still a world that you need to protect your children from. And when your child kind of knows that my parents or my caregivers have spoken about what it means to be safe online, to pause before I post, to think about what I'm consuming, to know that I need to get off, and it's not my fault if I get addicted to the screens. The screens have been designed to keep us addicted. Yeah. So you're not a bad kid. You don't lack willpower. You're fighting against something that's been created to keep you on there.
1: That was the voice of Yeti Williams. Yeti is a digital parenting coach, author, and founder of Lagos Mums, and her book, Digital Savvy Parenting, is available on all platforms right now. And she was chatting there with Madeline Kersner on Daytimes. And if you want to listen to her conversation again and hear a bit more of it, actually, it was really fascinating, wasn't it? Just head to Daytimes on Premier on premier.plus.

There's absolutely nobody like him at all. That's Bristol House here on Premier Praise, and what a friend we have in Jesus. It's fast approaching 4 o'clock, but make sure you're here on Premier Praise after four, because we are going to be hearing from Claire Musters. Claire is a writer, editor, and hosts the Woman Alive Book Club podcast, and she's going to be giving us a little bit of an insight into some of the hidden gems worth reading this summer. There's some good ones on her list. You don't want to miss this.

0: from the songs you sing along to the artists we think you should hear. This is Premier Praise, where the worship never ends.
1: For years, Linda lived with deep emotional pain. Then Christians from a Peckham church got to know her.
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9: 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My name is Chris Byland. If you're listening from the UK, hi, hope you're having a good one. If you're listening from further afield, consider us your new home when it comes to radio and worship music. We are delighted to have you here. Now, on the way, if you're a bit of a bookworm, you'll want to be on Premier Praise in the next 20 minutes because we're going to be hearing from Claire Musters, who knows her stuff about books. She hosts the Woman Alive Book Club podcast, which, if you haven't heard yet, is absolutely spectacular. And she covers on there loads of the big names of stuff which is out right now and books you should be reading. But she also knows about some of those hidden gems worth picking up this summer too. And she's going to be going through them for us, as I say, in about 20 minutes time. So keep it here on Premier Praise. But before we do anything, it's time for us to pray together. And this now is a prayer with the Reverend Peter Burns. And it's all about saying thank you.
10: Hello, my name is Peter Burns. I'm a Baptist minister. I wonder how you picture yourself. As you look in a mirror, what do you see? The Apostle Paul in 1 Corinthians 3:16 offers what is perhaps an unexpected image. You yourselves are God's temple, and God's Spirit lives in you. The temple of God is where God himself resides. So what is Paul suggesting? Well, that his people actually fulfill that role. Those who follow Jesus are somehow transformed into a place where God is present and from which God is on the move. What an amazing image. So let's pray for whatever that might look like today. Father God, thank you for your presence among us and within us. Thank you that through your Holy Spirit, you reside or dwell within us. Help us to live as honorable temples for you, holy places which deserve your presence and from which your power is shared and shown. Please live among us and presence yourself in the places we visit and live. For your glory we pray. Amen.

really different version there of 10,000 Reasons from Joshua Kessler, originally sung for us and written by, of course, Grammy Award winning Matt Redman. Do you like that? I really, really enjoyed that this afternoon. It has a real summer vibe to it, don't you think? If you have some music, by the way, you'd like to send us, you can. It's as easy as just dropping an email to us. It's praise@premierpraise.com, and we listen to everything that comes in. I have to say this. I say it every week. We want to hear from up-and-coming worship leaders, songwriters, writers. We want to hear from you. If you've got some music, send it. Please, please, please send it. And it's as easy as just sending the email. It's praise@premierpraise.com, and we listen to everything that comes in. We really, really do. And you never know, your music could be here on Premier Praise. Now, before Joshua Kessler, we were listening to Brian Dawkson, Matt Mayer, Sunita Reedy, and Cobus, and the 25th anniversary version of Come Now Is the Time to Worship. My name is Chris Byland. Thank you very much for being here this afternoon. It's really great to have your company. It's the 15th of August, Assumption Day, which we've spoken about today already, which is, of course, honouring Mary, the mother of Jesus, who was taken into heaven. Elsewhere, in Edinburgh, it's all go, that's for sure. I know currently there's the Edinburgh Tattoo and the Fringe Festival taking place, but as of now, there's also the Edinburgh Art Festival and the Edinburgh International Book Festival going on, so it's all go in Edinburgh right now. I know that this week also was the start of Afternoon Tea Week. Maybe you're having tea right now. And I didn't know this, I was looking it up. Apparently Afternoon Tea Week was established to help secure a tradition that has graced British afternoons since the 1840s. Did you know this? The afternoon tea kind of was established back then. I thought it was much earlier, but apparently it's only the 1840s. And in those days, dinner often wasn't served until 8 p.m. Since a full lunch wasn't actually a thing, what was a hungry person to do in the hours of the afternoon? Well, create a new mini meal in the middle of the day, of course. Afternoon Tea Week runs until tomorrow. Maybe you should have tea right now. Today is also World Honeybee Day and World Greatness Day too. A special moment to honour the greatness in all its shapes and sizes. And it calls us to pause and appreciate the people and things that lift our spirits, whether it's a kind neighbour or perhaps a loyal pet. Today invites us to acknowledge positive energy all around us, and it also nudges us to notice the spark inside each and every person we come into contact with. We don't ever need an excuse to honour God though, do we? Perhaps we can use today to talk about Him to someone who hasn't ever encountered the love of our Saviour. Perhaps that's something for you to think about as you go about the rest of your afternoon. Now, on the way here on Premier Praise, let me remind you, we are diving into some summer book reads with the brilliant Claire Musters, host of the Woman Alive Book Club podcast. But right now, this is Mitch Wong and Reasons.

0: William Crockett and his version there of Jesus Paid It All. Before that, Mitch Wong on Premier Praise with Reasons. Now let's turn our attention to books, shall we? What's the best book you've read so far this year? And which one has had the biggest impact on your faith? I'm not talking about just the Bible in this case. Some of the best-selling new books from Christian authors include Professor John Lennox's autobiography, Liturgies of the World from mythographer Martin Shaw, and the Red Letter Christian's liturgy book called Living for Jesus and Justice, Daily Prayers for Radical Christians. But beyond the big names, what are some of the hidden gems worth picking up this summer for a good read? Well, Premier's Michael Fanstone caught up with Claire Musters. Claire is a writer, an editor, and hosts the Woman Alive Book Club podcast, so she knows her stuff. Here's her pick for the summer.
1: One that I have found incredibly helpful is What Grows in Weary Lands by Tish Harrison Warren. It's about resilience, but it's about those times where we feel like we're really weary, we're in a desert place. She found herself in one of those herself and found herself drawing on the wisdom of the desert fathers and mothers. So she goes back to some ancient practices. She goes back to liturgy. And I think that's something that seems to be coming up quite a lot, actually. If you look at the rise of young people joining churches, they seem to be going for liturgy. It's like those handholds, those things of faith that are helpful grounding practices. And it might have been looking at ancient practices, but for me, it felt a bit like a breath of fresh air. And I think there's quite a few books around at the moment that are looking at spiritual growth, spiritual practices, discipleship, just in that kind of way. And she's a great writer. I've loved every one of her books. So I spent a long time with that and really enjoyed it, covered it in the Woman Alive Book Club.
2: So the title again?
1: What Grows in the Weary Lands.
2: And the author?
1: Tish Harrison Warren.
2: Okay. Now, there seem to be more Christian books available maybe now than ever before. What makes a book stand out to you? And what makes you say, wow, as somebody who has to recommend books to other people, this one really is worth recommending? What are you looking for?
1: That is the million-dollar question. It can be quite tricky because I am overwhelmed by the choice that there is. There are, literally thousands of books around. I think I try and have a real variety, a different flavour, different authors from different backgrounds. But for me, I think it really has to have some kind of personal connection. I think in my own life, in my own work, in what I do, I think authenticity is a real key. And for me, I think that's what I found readers love as well. So there's something, it feels real. It feels like the author, I'm particularly thinking of nonfiction here, that it feels like the author has given a part of themselves, but also there's something that resonates for me and that I think a wider readership would love to grab hold of as well, that actually that would work in my own life, or that resonates for where I am right now, where I think many of us are right now. So there's just some kind of connection.
0: Michael Fanstone there, chatting with Claire Musters. Claire is a writer, editor, and hosts the Woman Alive Book Club podcast. She was giving her thoughts on the summer read. And if you want to listen to her podcast, by the way, the Woman Alive Book Club podcast, make sure you go and give it a little listen over on Premier.plus, where you'll also find loads of other great 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there. 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This is Chris Renzema

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Brian and Jen Johnson here on Premier Praise with Living Hope, and before that, Chris Renzema and Not Giving Up On You. Well gone, 4:30. I don't know where all the time is going this afternoon. It is rocketing by. I'm having a really, really lovely time spending it with you. I wanted to tell you about an email I got earlier this week from the fabulous Sheridan Voisey. Have you heard of Sheridan before? He is a speaker, an author, he's a Christian, and he runs something called the Friendship Lab. Have you heard of this before? I've spoken about it here on Premier Praise, but perhaps this might be the first time you're talking about it. He's very keen on helping people have better friendships. And he sends regular emails all about friendship and the courses that he runs. And one of the things that I was wondering, which I always thought he might do it, but he's definitely confirmed it now. He's running something called Friendship Lab for Churches. And I'll just read the email. He said, ever since we released the Friendship Lab course last year, we've had one persistent request. Will there be a small groups version for churches? And over the last 8 months, we've been piloting just such a resource, and the results have been exciting. And he says, the Friendship Lab for Churches will be a 6-session alpha-style course designed to help churches grow friendship and belonging in their communities. And each session will combine engaging video teaching, practical tools, guided conversation, and biblical reflection. They're currently putting the final touches on the course right now and have a special launch event happening, which is going to be in the weeks to come. And for now, it says that there's a course page which has a free video, and you can download the free leaders pack to share with your leaders and plan into your church calendar. I recommend you go and have a look at it. It's called friendshiplab.org/churches. So if that sounds interesting to you, I think it's going to be really, really beneficial to lots of different people, actually. But I think if your church is looking to run one of these courses, go give it a look. It's absolutely fantastic. It's friendshiplab.org/churches, and you never know where it might lead you. This is New Wine Worship with Joe Hardy and Adoration on Premier Praise.

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1: But blessed is the one who trusts in the Lord, whose confidence is in him. They will be like a tree planted by the water that sends out its roots by the stream. It does not fear when heat comes. Its leaves are always green. It has no worries in a year of drought, and never fails to bear fruit. The heart is deceitful above all things and beyond cure. Who can understand it? I, the Lord, search the heart and examine the mind to reward each person according to their conduct, according to what their deeds deserve.
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John Van Dusen with John Guerra there, and Just Because You Wanted Us. And ahead of that, we were in Jeremiah chapter 17, verses 7 to 10, in case you want to go and revisit those a little bit later. Jeremiah 17, verses 7 to 10. And I don't want to summarize it with something I say every week, but I think it's probably the easiest way. It's all about that passage of having trust in God and saying, if God has brought you something to your life, then he will get you through it. If God's brought you to it, he will get you through it. I say that quite frequently on this program, but that's what all that passage is about. Go and read it again for yourself a little bit later. Jeremiah 17, verses 7 to 10. Now, keep it here on Premier Praise, because after 5 o'clock today, we're going to be hearing from the Bishop of Willesden, the Right Reverend Luza Nsenga Ngoi, talking to us about the Commission on Interfaith Relations, which is all about exploring how tensions linked to overseas events are impacting relationships between faith and non-faith groups. That's coming up after 5 o'clock today, along with more great worship music just like this.

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10: 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It's really good to have your company, whether you're listening from the UK or perhaps from further afield, maybe America, maybe Australia, maybe China. Doesn't matter to me. I'm really grateful for the fact that you found us on Premier Praise and that you're here, and together we are united in some of this amazing music, worshipping together and getting some insight on some different stories. In fact, we're going to get one of those in around about 30 minutes time. It's actually with the Bishop of Wilsdon, the Right Reverend Lucerne Ensenga Ngoi, talking to us about the Commission on Interfaith Relations, and it's all linked to overseas events and how they are impacting relationships between faith and non-faith groups. It's going to be an interesting conversation, I think, so keep it here on Premier Praise. Plus, I've got some brand new music to play for you from Jen Bostick as well. But before we get to any of that, it's time for us to pray together. And this is a prayer now with Stuart Woodward from Newcastle, and it's teaching us about how to listen. Let's join with Stuart and pray.
11: My name is Stuart Woodward, and I am a retired Baptist minister living in Newcastle upon Tyne. Let us pray. Father God, in these days of global turmoil, social division, and political uncertainty, teach us how to listen. Most of all, teach us to listen to you, to the truth of the Scriptures, and the guiding voice of your Holy Spirit. Help us to be strong in biblical truth, but always touched by your voice of compassion and grace. Teach us to listen to the people around us, so that we might better understand their concerns and therefore better direct them to your love and mercy. Teach us to listen to those with whom we disagree and who disagree with us, demonstrating respect and courtesy. Teach us to listen to those who would consider themselves to be our enemies, remembering the call of Jesus to love even our enemies. Teach us to reflect on and so respond to the signs of the times, that we might always be ready to serve you, be filled with your Spirit, and eagerly anticipate the return of our Lord Jesus Christ. Teach us, Lord, to be willing to meet the cost of standing our ground for you, not compromising on truth, but always seeking to build bridges, so that by our words and actions, others may respond to your love and the great salvation that you offer. In Jesus' name, Amen.

0: Paul Zak and We'll Sing Glory here on Premier Praise. And before that, Shane and Shane were kicking us off with You've Already Won. Just gone 5:10. This is Chris Byland. Hi, hope you're doing okay on this Saturday afternoon. Maybe you've just finished work and in the car on your way home. Perhaps you're getting the dinner ready. Maybe you've been looking after the kids today. Whatever it is you've been doing, thanks for being here on Premier Praise. If you have been looking after the kids, well, it's the school holidays. I know how it is. It's really, really tricky, isn't it? There's still a little way to go. I mean, on the continent, I think they get 3 months off. Here in the UK, they get just 6 weeks. So I think we should be grateful for that. If you are struggling with the school holidays, I know they're really, really difficult. I know there's lots of groups out there, including churches, actually, who are doing some amazing things. If you're not a Christian and you've stumbled across this and you've been wondering, how can I keep my children entertained? Have a look at your local church. You might be pleasantly surprised as to what they've got going on for kids during the school holiday. And I spoke about this last time I was here, actually. It's really, really daunting, especially if you're not a Christian, to walk into a church, because it comes with all these ideas from your childhood or from an experience, perhaps, which wasn't pleasant. And you're like, I just don't think I can do it. Well, I'd really encourage you to have a try of walking into a church and just feeling the love that everyone there has to offer for you. Just give it a go. You'll be pleasantly surprised, I think. Now, we're going to dive into the Bible very, very soon. Jeremiah 29, verses 11 to 13, in case you want to read along. But I'm going to play you some brand new music now from my friend Jen Bostick. Came out a couple of weeks ago, and it's a real feel-good summer tune. I'm not going to say any more about it. I'll let Jen introduce it for you. It's called Keeping On.
1: Hey, this is Jen Bostick. My brand new single, Keeping On, is a song about chasing the dreams God placed in our hearts. We may feel too old or underqualified, but with God, nothing is impossible. Let this song be a reminder to keep Him at the center and keep on keeping on.

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1: For I know the plans I have for you, declares the Lord. Plans to prosper you and not to harm you. Plans to give you hope and a future. Then you will call on me and come and pray to me, and I will listen to you. You will seek me and find me when you seek me with all your heart.
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Firm Foundation from Cody Carnes here on Premier Praise. And before that, we were in the Bible, Jeremiah 29, verses 11 to 13, in case you want to explore those a bit further for yourself a little bit later. But if you haven't the time, let me break it down for you, because it's a very, very simple passage, which basically says God wants peace and wellness for you and your life, not disaster or harm. And when you call out to him and pray, he listens. And if you're really searching for him, he will be there for you. That's what it's all about. Go and read it again. Jeremiah 29, verses 11 to 13. Right now here on Premier Praise, this is Celtic Worship. And then in around about 15 minutes, we're going to be hearing from the Interfaith Commission.

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Joe L. Barnes and Seth Schluter here on Premier Praise and the Road Less Travelled. 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Fast approaching 5:30. I have no idea where the time is going. Don't forget, from 6 o'clock this evening, the brilliant Ray Ray will be here to carry you through the rest of your Saturday evening. And then getting you up and dancing from 8 o'clock is the fabulous one and only Candice McKenzie. So there's plenty more to look forward to. But we are in the school holidays, aren't we? And if you are maybe heading away to get some sunshine or maybe enjoying a bit of a staycation, make sure you listen in to Josh Carr's Summer Holiday Club for a bit of sunshine, regardless of where you are. Because as school's out for the summer, Josh's After School Club has had a bit of a rebrand. And we are inviting your children or young people in your life to send a voice note from your phone, with your permission, of course, to share what they've been up to today, of course, with your permission, what they've been grateful for, and any song requests they might have, and if they want to share a faith-based thought as well. So make sure you listen every single weekday afternoon from 3 p.m. for the Summer Holiday Club here on Premier Praise, an on-air space for families to enjoy uplifting music and unite across the UK in the school holidays under the banner of Jesus Christ. You can get involved by sending in your voice note to us on WhatsApp on 0303 040 4000. That's 0303 040 4000. And who knows, a member of your family might be featured on the next edition. So go get sharing. Now, on the way here on Premier Praise, we're going to be hearing from the Commission on Interfaith Relations. The Bishop of Willesden, the Right Reverend Lusa Nsenga Ngoy, is the Vice Chairman of the Commission. And he joined us recently to talk about the group's aims. So looking forward to hearing more about that. But first, this is We the Kingdom.

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1: That was the Right Reverend Lucer Nsengah Ngoi, Vice Chair of the Commission, speaking to Premier's Maria Rodriguez there. Fascinating conversation. And don't forget, if you want to hear more, just head to premier.plus.

0: Always love hearing that on a Saturday. That song's from The Soil, featuring Junior Gar and Emmanuel Smith, and a live version of You're Still God. Ahead of that, We the Kingdom and God So Loved the World. Time now to turn our attention to a commission that's been set up to examine interfaith relations in the UK. And it says global conflicts are increasingly affecting local communities. The Commission on Interfaith Relations, launched earlier this year by the Wolf Institute, is exploring how tensions linked to overseas events are impacting relationships between faith and non-faith groups. The group has already met communities in London, Leicester, Leeds, and Edinburgh, and is developing recommendations for government and a toolkit to help local communities prevent tensions. The area bishop of Willesden, Right Reverend Lusa Nsenga Ngoyi, is a vice chair of the commission, and he joined Premier recently to talk about more about the group's aims with Maria Rodriguez.
1: There is something about the landscape of our nation in which religion as phenomenon is increasingly part of what define not just individuals' lives, but also the way in which communities relate and engage to one another. And so the aim of this commission is, one of the aims is to explore some of the articulations of inter-religions and often intra-religion dynamics, and looking particularly through the lens of conflict and how conflicts have an incidence on the quality of community relations in Britain.
2: And obviously it's really important for all of us just to reflect on the role that we can play. But hearing the reports today of the spike, for example, of anti-Semitism rising and affecting our Jewish brothers and sisters, have you found that these kinds of conflicts, like, for example, USA, Israel launching their war on Iran, is having a ripple effect on the communities in the UK, despite it not happening actually directly here in this country?
1: So one of the things that we've been exploring with through the commission is some of the transnational incidents of conflict onto UK communities. One of the things that we're picking up is that both intra-religions, there are tensions and fractures that are appearing, often dictated by conflict that happen in other parts of the world, perhaps also an outworking of multicultural Britain, multinational Britain as well. And

0: Buddhism, Christianism, Hinduism, Islam, and also the emergence nationalist expressions, and all of that is playing out in community dynamics and relationships within our context as well.
1: And we'll let you get on in just a moment because I know you're travelling, but how would you encourage church leaders who are perhaps in a situation where they are facing some of these difficulties?
0: One of the gifts, I think, of living in a religiously plural nation is that we are all given an opportunity to discover who our neighbor is and try to get to understand them a bit better. Part of the aims of our commission is not simply to give a diagnosis and a commentary on what is happening, but it is also to offer a toolkit to communities, but also engage with decision makers and policy makers in trying to give us the competence and the confidence and the resilience to engage with issues of difference. Part of our hope is that we won't need to wait until there's fracture that happens before people find the tools and the impetus really to engage and invest actively in these spaces. And for me as a Christian leader, there is a real drive to be involved in that, not least because many of my neighbors are either of no faith or of other faith expressions. And part of my commitment to be a good neighbor and to build common good and to serve it is partly in getting to know who I'm sharing life with, but also have the tools and the tips that will enable me and encourage me to serve them adequately and effectively and collectively to build a kind of society in which all are flourishing and in which all of us get a chance, particularly for us as Christians, to articulate something of our hope.

Worshipping along there with John Mark Cole and Because He Lives. And ahead of that, City of Light and God Is For Us. Of course he is. He's always for us, isn't he? Well, it's coming around to 6 o'clock and that means it's time for me to depart. But you're in very good company after six with the fabulous Ray Ray. She's going to be carrying you through here on Premier Praise until 8 p.m. with more great music to worship along to pray along to praise along to, no less, as well as some thoughts and prayers all rolled in for your Saturday evening. And then Candice McKenzie is going to get you up and dancing from 8 p.m. So plenty more to look forward to. I'm back with you tomorrow from 2 p.m. So looking forward to being with you then. Whatever it is you're doing with your Saturday, may God richly bless you in everything that you're planning on and that he carries you safely through the rest of today. Have a great Saturday and God bless.

0: From the songs you sing along to the artists we think you should hear, this is Premier Praise, where the worship never ends.
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9: 1 Corinthians 1, verses 22 to 25. Jews demand signs, and Greeks look for wisdom. But we preach Christ crucified, a stumbling block to Jews and foolishness to Gentiles. But to those whom God has called, both Jews and Greeks, Christ the power of God and the wisdom of God. For the foolishness of God is wiser than human wisdom, and the weakness of God is stronger than human strength.
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10: Hello, good evening. I'm Ray Ray and you're listening to Premier Praise. It's another week. It's another Saturday, the 15th of August. And I hope that you're having a lovely evening so far. Well, I'm going to be sharing some songs with you. We're going to be hearing from Lucy Grimble very soon. And we'll be hearing from Madison Ryan Ward shortly. But before that, how has your summer been? Everyone is out, the kids are out, everyone is having fun. Well, I hope you're having fun. And if you're not having a lot of fun, I encourage you to. But let's start off the hour in prayer. Heavenly Father, thank you for this time where we can come together, despite where we are in the world, to pray. Thank you for this evening and all the things that you're doing. I pray that we'll have a heart of contentment. Help us not to complain, but help us to seize the day and enjoy what you have given to us. In Jesus' name, amen.

That's right, Nothing But the Blood by Bloomhouse and Leslie Jones. You're listening to Premier Praise. I'm Ray Ray, and I hope you are feeling blessed. This week, so many things have happened, from summer activities to the solar eclipse. Didn't you find it amazing? I mean, I didn't watch it and look at it directly as advised, but I did watch it on BBC. And honestly, it's in these moments where I truly marvel at God, how great and how big He is, that He put the sun, moon, and stars into place. For a second, as you're listening to this song, just praise God for how amazing He is.

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Madison Ryan Ward and Bianca Silva singing At Your Side. I had the privilege of going to see Madison Ryan Ward at her concert, which was a few months ago, and we had such a great time. I tell you, the queues were long, and that was an indication that people in the UK love Madison Ryan Ward. So shout out to her. Well, here's another song for you, I'll Fly Away.

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Winans reveals why she walked away from music at the height of her career. 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

And that's Jess Ray, I Am Not God. Before that, we heard Rock Springs Worship singing I'll Fly Away. Now, I just want to give a shout out to all the parents. I know that it's not entirely easy to have the kids home for 6 weeks and looking for things for them to do. But if you'd like to get your kids involved in something this summer, then why not tune in to Josh Carr's Summer Holiday Club for a bit of sunshine. As school's out for the summer, the After School Club has had a rebrand, and we're inviting your children or young people to send a voice note from your phone, with permission of course, to share what they've been up to today, what they're grateful for, any song requests they might have, and if they want to, share a faith-based thought. So you can listen every weekday afternoon from 3 p.m. for the Summer Holiday Club, and it's an on-air space for families to enjoy really uplifting music and also uniting across the UK in the school holidays under the banner of Jesus Christ. So get involved by sending in your voice notes to us on WhatsApp on 0303 040 4000. That's 0303 040 4000.

God's grace and his love never runs out, does it? Well, that is Joseph O'Brien singing More and More. Well, we're going to be listening to a pocket wisdom after this song. And after that, I'll be sharing a couple of podcasts that you can listen to this summer. Don't go anywhere. Did I miss?

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1: Grass or grass? Bath or bath? Laugh or laugh? And so on. Our different accents give us different ways of saying things. In some parts of the country, you might just hear a conversation that runs something like this. I can't do that. There's no such word as Kent. Oh, but there is. It's a county. As the child tries to wheedle out of doing something. In other parts, the word Kent would be can't, which doesn't produce the same conversation. Although I have heard some people say, there's no such word as can't. I can't, I can't, I won't, don't want to, I'm tempted to say, whatever. Clearly there are things that are beyond us, things that we are probably not meant to do. But sometimes we limit ourselves. Sometimes others limit us, and we take on negative attitudes and opinions from others and limit ourselves. We might say things like, you can't teach old dogs new tricks. But we're not dogs, although some might think I'm barking mad. Perhaps we are just capable of more than we think if we adopt the right approach and the attitudes. Make use of opportunities. Get others to encourage us and hold us to account. The Apostle Paul faced many challenges and dangers and spoke of the secret of contentment. When he wrote to the church in Philippi, he said, I know what it is to be in need, and I know what it is to have plenty. I have learned the secret of being content in any and every situation, whether well-fed or hungry, whether living in plenty or in want. I can do all things through him who gives me strength. Paul lists the good and the bad, the great blessings but also the deepest challenges. He finds contentment in Christ, who strengthens him. Whatever we are doing or facing, whatever this day holds for you, seek and know the presence and the power of Christ, and do and face those things through Christ who strengthens us. I'm John Claydon, a Baptist minister living in Yorkshire.

And that is Nathan Drake singing I Stand Amazed. I'm Ray Ray and you're still tuning in to Premier Praise. Now, I know a lot of us love listening to podcasts, and whether you want to hear experts have a robust debate about Christianity or journey through the Bible in a year or hear testimonies of how God has transformed

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1: Ethan C. Davis singing To You Forever, which is his latest release from his new album, which is also called To You Forever. So why not check that out? And if you love that song, there's still lots where that came from right here on Premier Praise. Here's another song for you, Lord Reign in Me.

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1: Hello, I'm Ray Ray, and you're listening to Premier Praise. If you've just joined, welcome, welcome. I am looking forward to this time with you. I've got a few shout outs this hour, and also I want to share what God has been teaching me about not being afraid. That's coming up later. But how is your Saturday evening going? Maybe you're prepping for Sunday, but you know what? Let's take a moment to pray before we get into it. Dear Lord, thank you for this Saturday evening and all that it brings. Thank you for community and friendship, and we commit Sunday into your hands. Speak through the songs that we listen to, and speak through people that you send to us as well. And I pray that our hearts will be open, that it won't be hearts of stone, but you'll turn it into hearts of flesh. In Jesus' name, amen.

Robbie Say and Dina Wright, all creatures of our God and King. A few minutes past seven, and if you are just joining, well, earlier I said I'm going to be sharing what God has been talking to me about, and it's been about not being afraid. I've been going through a Bible challenge with my church, and we are looking at Matthew, and we're in Mark now. And I can count how many times, well, not actually count, I haven't done that yet, but there were so many times where Jesus said to his disciples, don't be afraid. And it really got me thinking, why did Jesus say that a lot? And personally, I think he just knew the kind of people that we are. We tend to be afraid, we tend to doubt, but he always wanted the disciples to know and wants us to know that he's always there. He's always there to calm the storm, and we can call upon his name at any time and he will send help. Well, here is Hillsong Worship, Cornerstone.

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1: I have come down from heaven not to do my will, but to do the will of him who sent me. And this is the will of him who sent me, that I shall lose none of all those he has given me, but raise them up at the last day. John 6, 38-39.
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1: And that song is Union by Mark Barlow. It is 18 minutes past 7 right here on Premier Praise. I just want to do a quick shout out to Miss Tommy, who often saves the songs that she hears on Premier Praise, and that's to say that she loves listening to Premier Praise. If you do as well, why not let us know? Well, here's another song, The Wonderful Cross.

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came to pray. That is right. That's Hallelujah by Elevation Worship. And you know, we're not just praising today, we'll be praising every day in Jesus' name. Well, I'm Ray Ray and you're still listening to Premier Praise. What are you up to at the moment? Maybe your kids are running around, or maybe you've just found a quiet place to be. Well, whether you're heading away to get some sun in the next few days or you're enjoying a staycation, be sure to tune in to Josh Carr's Summer Holiday Club for a bit of sunshine. So as school's out for the summer, the afternoon school club has had a rebrand, and we're inviting your children or young people to send a voice note from your phone with permission, of course. And they can share what they've been up to, what they're grateful for, or any song requests they might have if they want to, and they can share a faith-based thought as well. So why not listen every day, every weekday afternoon, from 3 p.m. for the Summer Holiday Club. It's an on-air space for families to enjoy really great music and just uniting across the UK in the school holidays under the banner of Jesus Christ. So you can get involved by sending in your voice note to us on WhatsApp on 0303 040 4000. That's 0303 040 4000. Don't miss out.

Grace That Is Greater Than All Our Sin by Bart Millard. Aren't we thankful for God's grace, which is the unearned favor that God gives us? Well, we've still got another song for you by Jonathan Ogden, and then after that we'll be listening to A Pocket Wisdom to encourage us.

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1: Have you ever thought about what it means to walk in holiness? How on earth can this be achieved, you might ask? Well, there is such an onslaught of unhelpful material that comes to us through the news, through magazines, through the internet. So much stuff that can be challenging, and it can cling to us so easily. So how can we be holy? Well, as Christians, Jesus Christ is at work in us by his Holy Spirit. And so if Jesus is holy, then we carry his life in us. It's the battle of the flesh and the mind which can become a real challenge to us. And this is where the Bible is really helpful, because it gives us some pointers to how to live a holy life. Romans 12 verses 1 to 2 says, "And so, dear brothers and sisters, I plead with you to give your bodies to God because of all he has done for you. Let them be a living and holy sacrifice, the kind he will find acceptable. This is truly the way to worship him. Don't copy the behavior and the customs of this world, but let God transform you into a new person by changing the way that you think. And then you will learn to know God's will for you, which is good and pleasing and perfect." And so it seems that it's a choice. There is a need for us to ensure that we don't put ourselves in any compromising situation. 1 Peter 1:15 says this, "But now you must be holy in everything you do, just as God who chose you is holy. For the scriptures say, you must be holy because I am holy." I ask the Lord today, will you please help us to live a holy life? Help us, Lord, just to trust you and allow you to work within us. And help us, Lord, to make the right kind of choices. We pray this in the name of Jesus. Amen. I'm Roger Grassam. I'm a pastor who lives in Dunmow in the county of Essex.

Such a powerful song there by Sinach singing Waymaker. We've heard this song sang in so many churches, and I feel that we should continue to pray for music ministers, worship leaders, gospel artists around the world, that God will continue to speak through them as they write songs, that they will hear from God. The church needs to be encouraged, and I know that's what God wants. He wants the church, and even the unchurched, the unsaved, he wants them to be touched by these songs. So do keep them in your prayers. We also heard a pocket wisdom from Reverend Roger Gresham, and he was getting us to think about how we can live a holy life. So why not add that to your prayer points and ask God how you can live a life which is pleasing and acceptable to him.

It's Leslie Jordan. Have you found the Lord? And it just makes me think about how so many people still don't know Christ. And I don't know about you, but I want people to know the love of God. So let's go out and let us just share, you know, how powerful God's love is. Well, I'm Ray Ray signing out, but here's another song for you, Blessed Assurance.

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2: Hello, hello, hello. 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I'm Candice McKenzie. Here we are together again. I'm so pleased. Another week has gone by. You've made it through, and that is a blessing. Thank you, Jesus. And that's why together, you and I, we're going to show our gratitude to God for bringing us through. Praise and worship style. Get your praise on. First, let's start with a prayer. Gracious Lord, we thank you for these August days. We thank you for the warmth of the sunshine and for the gift of longer, lighter hours. Thank you, Lord, for bringing us safely through another week. And we thank you for your faithfulness in the days that have passed. Lord, bless the rest of our weekend with joy, refreshment and peace, and help us to enjoy all the gifts, big or small, that you place before us. We pray this in Jesus' name. Amen.

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1: Saturday night, premiere praise. It's time to get your praise on. That last song was Charity Girl, I Speak Jesus. And that is exactly what we're going to be doing tonight. We're going to be speaking the name of Jesus. We're going to be praising his name as we get our praise on. Because alongside your familiar favourites, you're also going to hear joyful, uplifting, well-loved hymns, classic songs, worship hits, all designed to help you get your praise on. Coming up, one of the most loved worship songs that have ever been written. Simple words, timeless message, a familiar favourite for you to sing along to. And also coming up for you, a song to gently remind you what worship is really about. It's easy to get caught up in the busyness of life, things we have to do, places we have to be. Even our own prayers can sometimes become a list of requests. So we're going to be going straight back to the heart of worship. This is Get Your Praise On. We're praising the Lord tonight. So let's not delay. Let's go.

Carleen Davis, Lord, I lift your name on high. Such a beautiful song, simple, timeless, packed with the truth about Jesus. He came from heaven to earth. He showed us how to live. He gave his life for us and he rose again in victory. And that's why believers all around the world have sung those words for so many years, just like we just sang tonight, because it's more than just a worship song. It's the truth that we live by. And when you really stop and think about all that Jesus has done for you and all that he will do, lifting his name on high really is the easiest thing you can do.

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Get your praise on. I'm Candice McKenzie, bringing you the best worship straight to your speakers. That was Lou Fenelon with Sing, Sing, Sing. And that is exactly what we are doing tonight. We are singing, we are praising, we are rejoicing. Because it can be so easy to get caught up in the busyness of life, the things that we have to do, the places that we have to be. Sometimes even our own prayers can become a list of requests. And this is why we have Get Your Praise On. It's a dedicated time to do just that, to get your praise on and give thanks and praise to the Lord. And coming up for you, I've got a song that's going to invite you to come back to the heart of worship and what worship is truly about. That song is coming up for you in around 10 minutes time. First, we're going to slip in to some Martin Smith.

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1: 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Are you ready with me? All right?

0: me praise you, cause you're holy, holy, holy. 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Yes, we thank you cause you're holy, holy, holy. Cause I...
1: Come on, if you know he's holy, come on, make some noise in the room tonight. If you know you serve a holy, righteous God, make some noise.
2: 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I just wanna keep dancing.
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1: Sometimes it's the simplest songs that leave the biggest impact. Like that one, Joshua Kessler, The Heart of Worship. At that song, at the heart of that song is a beautiful reminder that worship is far more than the music, it's far more than the lights, it's far more than the moment. It has always, always been about Jesus. It can be difficult to worship sometimes, especially on a day when you feel distracted, when you're busy, when you feel like you're pulled in every direction, even during this heat wave when it is just too hot to move. But God is not looking for perfection. He is looking for our hearts. So wherever you are today, whatever you're up to, and let this be your invitation to pause, to take a deep breath, and just come before him, because when Jesus is at the center, everything else finds its place.

so wonderful to be here with you, singing, dancing, praising the Lord. We are fast approaching 9 o'clock. In the next hour, we are going to continue to praise. So stay with me, Kenneth McKenzie, and get your praise on.

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1: Welcome in, welcome in. I'm Candice McKenzie. I'm so pleased that you are here. Saturday night, 9 o'clock. This time is dedicated to praise, encouragement, and lifting up the name of our Lord. Whether you're at work, in the car, at home, wherever it may be, the playlist is designed to bless you and uplift your spirit. I can't wait for it to begin. First, let's join together in prayer. Loving Lord, we give you thanks for this summer season, for the time to enjoy people we love, to appreciate the world you've created, and to notice the blessings and simple joys of life. Lord, we thank you for carrying us through another week with your constant love and care. Where there have been accomplishments, we give you praise. Where work still remains, we trust you with tomorrow. Lord, fill us with gratitude for every good gift that you bring us throughout this weekend. We pray this in Jesus' name. Amen.

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1: Let me tell you, it is my absolute pleasure to be by your side tonight as your worship companion. Thank you so much for tuning in. Now, that last song was called Come. Now is the time to worship. And that is exactly what we are doing. Worshiping, singing, praising. And I've got more fantastic worship music on the way for you. Joyful, classic, uplifting sounds. All coming your way, all designed to lift your spirit, strengthen your faith, and help you get your praise on. Now, I've got a song to remind you what happens when we choose to praise, and also on the way, I've got one of the most comforting hymns ever written. Even when you feel like you're alone and no one truly understands you, you must remember that you always have someone to talk to, always have someone that knows what's on your heart and in your mind. You have a friend and his name is Jesus. This is Get Your Praise On. We're praising the Lord tonight. Let's not delay. Let's go.

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1: 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No.

to sit still to that song. I was shoulder shuffling in my chair, lifting my hands with praise. Was you with me? I do hope so. Mary, Mary Shackles, praise you. Infectious beat with a powerful message. We may have fear, anxiety, regret, worry, but with praise, things can change. If we focus on Jesus instead of our problems, hope begins to rise, peace begins to grow, and our hearts remember that God is in control. So whatever is weighing you down today, choose praise, because there is freedom in the presence of God. This is Get Your Praise On, and we are praising the Lord tonight. Now, after all that shoulder shuffling and bouncing around, let's take a moment to just slow down the vibe a little bit, because it's time to give the Lord an honest offering and surrender it all.

9:35, Premier Praise, get your praise on. I'm Candice McKenzie, bringing you the best worship straight to your speakers. And the worship music has been jam-packed tonight, hasn't it? Like that song from Delirious, Rain Down. And guess what? There is still more to come. I've got a song that whatever is happening in your life, good, bad, happy, sad, this song's going to remind you that you always have someone to turn to, someone that you can talk to. You have a friend and his name is Jesus. That song is coming up for you in around 10 minutes time. Now, the sun has set on another day. And with this next song, let's take a moment to just thank God for the gift of this day, for his goodness and his grace, and the fact that he does great things.

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God who reigns in the heavens, who speaks to nothing and even nothing has to obey. What is this word impossible to Yahweh? Who is the one that brought us

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1: That was George Nooks on vocals there with a beautiful reminder that you have a friend you can talk to, a friend you can trust, a friend who listens. And that friend is Jesus. Because sometimes it can be easy to forget that we don't have to carry all of our worries around with us, because we have the power of prayer. We can talk to him wherever we are, if it's driving to work, taking care of the children, running errands, lying in bed, unable to sleep, wherever it may be, he is there. So whatever is on your heart today, talk to him about it. What a friend we have in Jesus, a friend that we can always count on. This is Get Your Praise On. We're praising the Lord tonight. And speaking of Jesus, with this next song, it's a reminder for you that there is power

Premier Praise, get your praise on. We're fast approaching 10 o'clock. Now, we might be coming towards the end of this day, but this is the day that the Lord has made, and we will rejoice and be glad in it. Do make sure you keep the radio tuned so you don't miss out as we give you praise through the night.

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1: 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Thank you for setting us on the sure foundation of your loving kindness. Thank you that you understand me so completely and are able to strengthen me each and every day. Amen.

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1: "Have faith in God," Jesus answered. "Truly I tell you, if anyone says to this mountain, 'Go, throw yourself into the sea,' and does not doubt in their heart, but believes that what they say will happen, it will be done for them." Mark 11, 22 and 23.
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1: Alongside other Christian trustee roles, I'm also on the National Executive of the Women's World Day of Prayer. Because of my national role, we've already written March 2027 materials, which happens to be the International Centenary. The theme will be United in Prayer for Justice and Peace, and one of the women we're focusing on is Hannah from 1 Samuel, and the story of this amazing woman of God. And if you remember, she was desperate for a child, and was made fun of by her husband's other wife, Penina, who already had children. A close friend of mine hoped that one day she might get married and have her own family, but this never happened. She had an amazing career and calling in church leadership, and now in her early 60s, she dotes on her nephews and nieces. But she confided in me recently that in her heart, at family gatherings, especially around Christmas time, she often feels left out, and still wonders sometimes why God didn't answer her prayer. But as we gently explored this together, she realized that actually the way God has used her in her life for him are unique and have produced so many blessings. In 1 Samuel 1, we read Hannah's prayer for a son. And it says, once after a sacrificial meal in Shiloh, Hannah got up and went to pray. Eli the priest was sitting at his customary place beside the entrance of the tabernacle. Hannah was in deep anguish, crying bitterly as she prayed to God, and she made this vow, O Lord of heavenly armies, if you will look upon my sorrow and answer my prayer and give me a son, then I will give him back to you. He will be yours for his entire lifetime. And as we know, her son Samuel did indeed serve a life for God. My prayer for you today is that if you feel that God hasn't answered your prayer, perhaps to do with being childless or other things, that you will know he does listen to you, and it's an opportunity to share with another person that deep sense of loss. But I pray too, you will see there are other blessings in your life that he's given you, unique to you.

0: 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Your voice of hope.
1: A prayer from the Psalms. You, Lord, are a shield around us, our glory, the one who lifts our heads high. We call out to you, Lord, and you answer us from your holy mountain. We lie down and sleep. We wake again, because the Lord sustains us. From the Lord comes deliverance. May your blessing be on your people. Amen.

0: Lord says,
1: "If you love those who love you, what reward will you get? Are not even the tax collectors doing that? And if you greet only your own people, what are you doing more than others? Do not even pagans do that? Be perfect, therefore, as your heavenly Father is perfect." Matthew 5:46-48.
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1: Over the years in business, I've been handed a lot of business cards. An awful lot. Thousands. Everybody, it seems, has a business card. Hi, I'm Bernie Diamond from ChristianityWorks.com. Some are simple and plain. Others are colourful and loud. All of them have one purpose. They say to the rest of the world, "This is who I am." And in a busy, cluttered world, I guess that's important. Now, call me crazy, but I wonder if this whole business card thing isn't a symptom of one of the great illnesses of our time. This idea that it's all about me. It's all about me telling people who I am and what I have to offer and what my position is, what my title is, who I am in the scheme of things. I've never received a business card from anyone that says, "Hi, what's your name? Who are you? How can I help?" Have you? If God had a business card, what would it say? How would we recognize it? What would it look like? Jesus.

0: 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Your voice of hope. A prayer from the Psalms. You, Lord, are a shield around us, our glory, the one who lifts our heads high. We call out to you, Lord, and you answer us from your holy mountain. We lie down and sleep. We wake again because the Lord sustains us. From the Lord comes deliverance. May your blessings be on your people. Amen.
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And lonely, even in a crowd. 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I'm Yvonne Tullock, CEO of At a Loss, the charity helping bereaved people find support and training churches in community bereavement support. 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